0: 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We'll get back to the big tunes next.
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7: The top stories this hour. Iran and the United States have reached a peace deal with an official signing due to take place in Switzerland on Friday. President Trump says it'll bring peace and security to the whole region, while Tehran claims it forced the US to accept its terms. The Prime Minister's set to announce sweeping social media reforms later, including a ban. There are reports the UK could follow Australia in raising the minimum age for sites like TikTok and Instagram to 16. Here's Culture Secretary Lisa Nandy.
8: It does mean you change the presumption at a very early age to stop the situation where kids as young as 8, 9, 10, 11 are going on to social media sites because all of their friends are on them at an age when they're not emotionally equipped to be able to cope with it.
7: Switzerland's rejected a population cap after becoming the first country in the world to hold a referendum on the issue. 45% supported a figure of 10 million, compared to 55% who didn't. The former Armed Forces Minister says it's great news if his resignation leads to changes in defence funding. Al Khan's resigned last week in a row about military spending. The Defence Secretary John Healey also stepped down. Sport and Curaçao have played their first World Cup game and the Netherlands drew with Japan. Joe Rawson reports from the United States.
9: It didn't come alive until the second half, but what a 45 minutes in Dallas, with Japan scoring an 88-minute equaliser to draw 2-2 with the Netherlands. Virgil van Dijk and Cryencio Somerville got the goals for the Dutch. Earlier, it was a historic moment for Curaçao, but a result that strengthens the argument for those that say the expanded World Cup will see too many disparities in the group stages. They lost 7-1 to Germany.
7: And England cricketer Ollie Robinson is ruled out of the second test against New Zealand due to injury. The bowler felt soreness in his knee after a training session on Friday. From Sky News, that's the latest. I'm Bev Rimmer.
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6: The top stories this hour. Iran and the United States have reached a peace deal with an official signing due to take place in Switzerland on Friday. President Trump says it will bring peace and security to the whole region, while Tehran claims it forced the US to accept its terms. Our US correspondent Mark Stone says Mr. Trump's vow to reopen the Strait of Hormuz isn't quite the point.
7: All the other reasons that Trump went to war, like regime change, that was something at one point, like trying to prevent Iran from getting a nuclear weapon, the same regime is in power now that was in power before. So yes, this is positive, but it also looks like quite a significant mess.
6: It's thought Sir Keir Starmer will announce sweeping social media reforms later to protect under-16s online. A social media ban's expected to be announced at Downing Street following calls for change from parents. A new attempt to legalise assisted dying in England and Wales has been started. Proposed legislation ran out of time in the House of Lords earlier this year. Now Labour MP Lauren Edwards says she will reintroduce it to the Commons. Labour's former deputy leader Roy Hattersley has died at the age of 93. Sir Keir Starmer's leading tributes calling him a giant of the Labour movement. Sport and Curaçao have made history with a first World Cup goal in their heavy 7-1 defeat to Germany. Captain and former Aston Villa midfielder Leandro Bacuna says they've done their country proud.
8: It's our first goal ever, you know, we qualified, first time ever, so I think the people will still be happy. They will cheer us on till the last game. No matter what we do, I think we are heroes. And yeah, we have to see where we can get some points to make them actually more happy than they are already.
6: Japan grabbed a late equaliser in a 2-2 draw with the Netherlands. And Lewis Hamilton's cut Kimi Antonelli's lead in the F1 driver standings to 41 points after victory at the Barcelona Catalunya Grand Prix. The seven-time world champion hasn't previously won with Ferrari. George Russell was second, with title holder Lando Norris third. A first all-British podium since 1968. From Sky News, I'm Bev Rimmer.
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1: Abbots Langley, Bushy, Leavesden, radio made in Watford. 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
2: Top stories this hour. Donald Trump says the Strait of Hormuz will open again this week as a peace deal's been agreed with Iran. But Tehran's deputy foreign minister says any understanding between the two nations doesn't mean there's trust. The US says this will bring peace and security to the whole region, while Iran claims it forced the US to accept its terms. The prime minister's set to announce sweeping social media reforms later, including a ban. There are reports the UK could follow Australia in raising the minimum age for sites like TikTok, Snapchat and Instagram to 16. More from Culture Secretary Lisa Nandy.
3: It does mean you change the presumption at a very early age to stop the situation where kids as young as 8, 9, 10, 11 are going on to social media sites because all of their friends are on them at an age when they're not emotionally equipped to be able to cope with it.
2: Switzerland's rejected a population cap after becoming the first country in the world to hold a referendum on the issue. 45% supported a figure of 10 million compared to 55% who didn't. A new attempt to legalise assisted dying in England and Wales has been launched. Proposed legislation ran out of time in the House of Lords earlier on in the year. Sport and Curaçao have played their first World Cup game ever, while the Netherlands drew with Japan. Joe Rawson reports from the United States.
4: It didn't come alive until the second half, but what a 45 minutes in Dallas, with Japan scoring an 88 minute equaliser to draw 2-2 with the Netherlands. Virgil van Dijk and Crescencio Somerville got the goals for the Dutch. Earlier, it was a historic moment for Curaçao, but a result that strengthens the argument for those that say the expanded World Cup will see too many disparities in the group stages. They lost 7-1 to Germany.
2: Meanwhile, the Ivory Coast beat Ecuador 1-0, and England cricketer Ollie Robinson out of the second test against New Zealand due to injury. The bowler suffered a sore knee after training on Friday. From Sky News, that's the latest. I'm Bev Rimmer.
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0: Kings Langley, Elstree, Crossley Green, radio made in Watford. Five.
11: The top stories this hour. Donald Trump says the Strait of Hormuz

0: News will open again later this week as a peace deal has been agreed with Iran. But Tehran's deputy foreign minister says any understanding between the two nations doesn't mean there's trust. Our US correspondent Mark Stone says the shipping lane that's vital for the world's oil supply isn't under President Trump's control.
1: He can't authorize it to be opened. It's not his authorization. That's sort of Trumpian language that is frankly meaningless. This is a positive development, but it's full of pitfalls. It's full of jeopardy. And there are many different ways in which it could fall apart.
0: It's thought Sir Keir Starmer will announce sweeping social media reforms later to protect under-16s online. A social media ban's expected to be announced at Downing Street following calls for change from parents. The Conservatives say it's shameful it's taking the Prime Minister's job to be on the line for the government to U-turn on the issue. A new attempt to legalise assisted dying in England and Wales has been started. Proposed legislation ran out of time in the House of Lords earlier this year. The former Labour deputy leader Roy Hattersley has died at the age of 93. Sir Keir Starmer's leading tributes and has called him a giant of the Labour movement. Sport and Curaçao have made history with a first World Cup goal in their heavy 7-1 defeat to Germany. Captain and former Aston Villa midfielder Leandro Bacuna says they've done their country proud.
2: It's our first goal ever, you know, we qualified, first time ever, so I think the people will still be happy. They will cheer us on till the last game. No matter what we do, I think we are heroes. And yeah, we have to see where we can get some points to make them actually more happy than they are already.
0: Japan drew 2-2 with the Netherlands, while the Ivory Coast beat Ecuador 1-0. And Lewis Hamilton's cut Kimi Antonelli's lead in the Formula One driver's standings to 41 points after taking victory at the Barcelona Catalunya Grand Prix. It's the seven-time champion's first win for Ferrari. From Sky News, I'm Berima.
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0: Hunton Bridge, Garston, Southoxy. 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
10: Top stories this hour. The US and Iran say they've reached a deal to end their war. In a post on social media, President Trump says it will mean the Strait of Hormuz will reopen immediately and Tehran will never be allowed to have a nuclear weapon. Iran's Deputy Foreign Minister Kazim Gharibabadi spoke on state TV last night.
11: We have no trust whatsoever in the enemy. Our trust is in our military power, our diplomatic strength and the support and unity of our own people. For that reason, implementation of this memorandum is extremely important.
10: The Prime Minister is expected to announce a ban on under-16s accessing social media this morning. Major platforms

0: Platforms including TikTok and Snapchat are thought to be included. It's understood the ability to chat to strangers through gaming platforms like Roblox will also be stopped. Andy Burrows is from the charity the Molly Rose Foundation.
1: This is a hurried, panicked move. I can't see what could possibly have led to this decision being made at pace other than politics. If the Prime Minister has taken this decision for largely political reasons, he is gambling on children's safety.
0: A new attempt to legalise assisted dying in England and Wales has been launched. Labour MP Lauren Edwards says she'll reintroduce the bill in the Commons after it stalled through the House of Lords. Former Deputy Leader of the Labour Party, Lord Hattersley, has died at the age of 93. Sir Keir Starmer described him as a giant of the Labour movement who never lost his belief in a more equal Britain. In sports, Lewis Hamilton has cut Kimi Antonelli's lead in the F1 driver's standings to 41 points after victory at the Barcelona Catalunya Grand Prix. It's the first time he's won in his Ferrari. Well, at the World Cup, Germany have made a confident start to their campaign with a 7-1 thrashing of tournament debutants Curaçao in Group E. Sweden are also off to a great start, beating Tunisia 5-1 in Group F, while Japan and Netherlands drew 2-2 in the same group. From Sky News, I'm Charlie Max.
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3: Good morning, Claire Hastier here with your Monday Vibe Breakfast, kicking it all off with brand new Calvin Harris.

Lewis Capaldi with the lovely tune, poetic, dulcet tones of Stay Love on your Monday Vibe Breakfast. He brought the tone down a bit there, didn't he? Allow me to bring it back up again. How you doing? Claire Hastier here. It is Monday morning, baby. The 15th of June. We are well into the summer now, aren't we? A lot's happened. A lot has happened over the last few weeks for me. I had a birthday. I went to Devon. I then got a flu. It's all been going on, but I am back. I'm back with a bang today, mate. I have got a jam-packed show for you today. All 3 hours are just full. I'm talking like World Cup. I'm talking birthday antics. I'm talking a story or two involving my twin, because it's always eventful when she visits. So look forward to that over the next 3 hours. I'm with you until 9 o'clock this morning. Let's keep the tunes on then, shall we? Bowser with Magnetic for you now. Just coming up to 6:15 on your Monday morning.

0: I just can't do it. Every single song is a masterpiece, isn't it? That was Ray with Nightingale Lane from her brand new album. She is smashing it at the minute as well, isn't she? Right, we are just coming up to 23 minutes past six. We're going to go for a cheeky little break now, but do not go anywhere, because I've got the brand new track from Miles Smith to play for you. It's called Hold Me in the Dark. It will play before half past. I'll see you after this.
1: 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We'll get back to the big tunes next.
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0: Noah Kahan with Porchlight. That is brand new on your Monday Vibe Breakfast. Claire Hasier back with you. How are you doing, mate? Hopefully better than me. I've just recovered from the worst flu of my life. Oh my word. I literally 5 days in bed. 5 days in, but I say in bed. I do not go to bed when I'm ill. I leave my fellow upstairs. He can have the bed. All I need is a comfy sofa and the log burner on full force. Do you know what I mean? So that's been me all week. We've got through a lot of wood. I think we've got through the most amount of wood in June we've ever got through. And that's because I had a flu. I'm still a bit sniffly. Can you hear it? I know. So hopefully you had a better week than me last week. But you know what? It's a brand new week today. The World Cup is in full swing. The Grand Prix is in full swing. There is so much going on in Watford as well. And I am back with a bang today, mate. I'm back on top form, all right? Apologies if you've heard me that after last week's show and was like, is she all right? Is she all right? I was not okay. I'll tell you now, I was not okay, mate. But I am back with a bang, live with you until 9 o'clock, and I've got a hell of a show. Hell of a show for you. The news stories this morning, later, you're going to love them. I'll tell you what, you are going to love them. Let's keep on with the music for now, though. I've got brand new Ellie Goulding for you now. I know, not heard her in a little while. She's got a brand new track called Black Prada Dress. And I'll get it on for you now at 6:35 on your Monday morning.
1: I heard what you said.

Man Like Twin, if you don't want this on your Monday morning vibe show. Man Like Twin. Well, this woman does not like her twin because she ruined me last week. Flew in from Scotland, whirling dervish that she was. Kept me on my toes all week. I had to do all the driving as well to Devon and back. It took 5 hours, by the way. Which is, it doesn't sound like very long, but when you're sat in a two-seater convertible with the engine right behind your head at 3,500 revs at 70 mile an hour, then you know about it. Do you know what I mean? But how good is it that my car made it to Devon, though? Do you know what I mean? It literally made it all the way to Devon. No, there was no problems with it either. And I'll tell you what, the engine temperature stayed just below half, just where I like it, you know? I love it. We've done a really good job on that car, so I'm just going to pat myself on the back. Excuse me. There it is. There's my pat on the back. And a pat on the back for my fella as well, because he obviously talked me through all of the weird things I had to do with the car to get it there. So yay! Yay for the MGTF, or the Mugger to Foot, as I like to call it. And, I will have to repeat it in a few weeks' time because I've got another visit down to Devon, I know. I'll tell you who has got a song about repeating things. It's Martin Garrix and Ed Sheeran with their brand new track. Funnily enough, it's called Repeat It. I just repeated it again, didn't I? It's called Repeat It. I'll repeat it. Here it is. It's called Repeat It.

0: Just like that. We have come to the end of the first hour of your Monday Vibe Breakfast, but boy, oh boy, there is plenty more where that came from, buddy. Do not go anywhere. I've got funky news stories. I've got twerk before work. We're going to dissect the World Cup opening ceremony and the first few games. There's a lot to dissect there, by the way. Get ready for that. You get yourself another cuppa, all right, and I'll see you here, right here, after this.
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8: Top stories this hour. The US and Iran have announced they've agreed a deal to end the war. It's due to be signed off officially on Friday. In a post on social media, President Trump says it will mean the Strait of Hormuz will reopen immediately and Tehran will never be allowed to have a nuclear weapon. Middle East commentator Tara Kangalu thinks, despite the announcement, some in Tehran don't want peace.
9: These are people who are extremely conservative, pro-regime, hardline in their ideology, and in some ways don't want engagement with the West. Right now, they need to contain this hardline faction that has been emboldened more than ever.
8: The Prime Minister is expected to announce a ban on social media for children under the age of 16 this morning. It's understood he will stop young people from accessing major platforms like TikTok, Instagram and Snapchat. But Andy Burrows from the Molly Rose Foundation believes the legislation is being rushed.
10: If and when this ban unravels, parents and children will ask, why was it that Keir Starmer chose not to do what the evidence said was necessary? And I fear that the Prime Minister's legacy will be that he has set back children's safety by years.
8: Russia's carried out huge strikes on Ukraine overnight, leaving at least 9 people dead. 70

0: missiles and over 600 drones were fired on Kyiv and Kharkiv. A new bid to legalise assisted dying in England and Wales will return to Parliament. Proposed legislation failed to pass earlier this year, having run out of time in the House of Lords. The former Labour deputy leader, Roy Hattersley, has died. He was 93 years old, so Keir Starmer's called him a giant of the Labour movement. In sport, Germany have made a confident start to their World Cup campaign with a 7-1 thrashing of Curaçao in Group E. Sweden also off to a great start, beating Tunisia 5-1 in Group F. In the same group, Japan twice came from behind to secure a 2-2 draw with the Netherlands. Later, Spain face Cape Verde, while Uruguay meet Saudi Arabia. From Sky News, I'm Charlie Max.
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2: Claire Hayshire here. It's Monday the 15th of June. I've got a jam-packed show for you. I'm going to be talking about the opening ceremony of the World Cup. Also, the fan park that's opening in Watford later on this month. World Cup fever has taken the nation by storm. I'm going to be talking all about that. And what does Samba the Capybara and a skunk in Wisconsin have in common? I'll tell you what after this.

Casey Musgraves with a dry spell. Just coming up to 6 minutes past seven on your Monday morning. Claire Hatier here with you. Now, I asked you earlier, what does Samba the capybara from Hampshire have in common with Violet the skunk in Wisconsin? Did you get it? I mean, it was pretty easy, wasn't it? Did you get it? Well, they are both on the loose from their zoos. Samba is still on the loose, by the way. But what I will say is the local area provides plenty of natural vegetation and habitat for a capybara, allowing Samba to find both food and shelter easily. And this also means she's likely to stay well hidden, i.e. they ain't going to get her. They are not going to get her. She's living her best life. She's having a whale of a time. Which brings you to today's funky news story, which I think you're really going to like, actually, because there's a violet named Skunk. We're going to Wisconsin now. Because there's another aminal on the loose. I know, they just can't help themselves, can they? A Wisconsin city is asking residents to be on the lookout for a skunk named Violet that escaped from her enclosure at the local zoo. The city of Marshfield issued a public alert revealing the skunk, who has lived at the Wildwood Zoo for the past 2 years, escaped from the facility earlier last week. They said, at this time, we believe a combination of this year's flash flooding and heavy snowfall may have deteriorated a portion of the exhibit's foundation. Basically, the floor sunk. It created an opening and she escaped. Zookeepers believe the current mating season for striped skunks may have also played a role in Violet's escape. What does that mean? She thought she could find a better mate somewhere else, or I don't know. They said Violet is not considered a dangerous aminal. She has been descented, up to date with her rabies shot, and was raised in human care her entire life, and is accustomed to the routines of a zoological setting. Is she that accustomed, though? Is she that accustomed, though? She's literally ran off, mate. She's gone. You don't know where she is. I don't like zoos. I don't know if you've noticed. Officials warned residents that despite Violet's familiarity with humans, she should not be approached or handled by strangers. Residents are being asked to contact local police if they spot the skunk. Zoo staff have begun trapping operations and will continue search efforts for the foreseeable future. What I will say is Samba, the capybara, has been on the run since March. She's doing fine. I reckon Violet will be all right, don't you? Go on, Violet. I'm rooting for you, mate. I am literally rooting for you. Just go as far as you can. Eat as much as you can. Do it. You do it, girl. I'm rooting for you. So there you go. Samba has a sister in arms, I suppose you could say, in Wisconsin, because she too has escaped the monotony of being stuck behind a cage. You, to me, Violet, are a superstar, and I'm going to dedicate this song for you from Take That. It plays for you now. 10 minutes past seven on your Monday morning.

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2: You played it cool and I played it dumb. Don't you think I'm a little too young to be messed with like that?

0: Clear Sky with Silent Treatment on your Monday Vibe Breakfast. Claire Hasey, I'm back with you. Now, did you see it? Did you see it? I know it's a little while ago now, but the opening ceremony of the FIFA World Cup 2026. Oh, wow. What a show. Was it a show, though? I don't know. Listen, I'm allowed to give my honest opinion on this, and I absolutely will. It was weird. It was so, so weird. Like, the billions were spent on this, on the stadiums, on the opening ceremony, the performers, the choreographer. Can you imagine the amount of money that went into it? And then when they bought up the World Cup trophy, which was draped in fabric, I don't think they put enough glue on, mate, because it was hanging off of the top of it. It looked terrible. I'm sorry, mate, but it did. It did look terrible. What happened? Well, it had a Eurovision kind of vibe to it. It started off with an older sort of band were performing, right? I didn't know what they were singing. I did not have a clue what was going on. However, the crowd were loving it and they were singing along to every single word. So that gets a 10 out of 10 for me. They kicked it off right with the right band and got the atmosphere going, and then it just went downhill for me. I don't know, mate. Like, two mascots of La Boo-Boos were seen doing one of the segues into one of the other acts. Totally out of place. Totally didn't make sense. Really, really random. And I think La Boo-Boos are overpriced anyway. So, you know, but that's my opinion. Okay, that's my opinion only. Then the trophy derobed itself when it came up. That was hilarious. And then Shakira came on, mate. You know she saved the whole show with a brand new track with Burna Boy. That was Day Day or Die Die. What I will say is, though, did anyone tell Burna Boy that he was performing? Did anyone let this guy know? Because he did not look like he had a clue what was going on. It was clearly pre-recorded they were miming, which I don't mind, but at least have the microphone to your mouth when it's your bit, do you know what I mean? Fair play to Shakira, though. She literally carried that show on her back. And then, we had one of the girls from Huntrix. Remember the K-pop Demon Hunters film that came out? Yeah, the main girl who played, was it Ray? She came out and did a bit with Bocelli, the opera singer. Brilliant, brilliant song, really well performed. They absolutely smashed it out the park. She's literally like providing us with the honeymoon 24/7, you know what I mean? And then a bit more music that I didn't understand. A lot of dancing. And then they finally got down to it. It was a long old slog to get to the actual game. I'm not going to tell you what my dad said about it. Apparently you're not allowed to swear on radio, so we'll skip that bit, shall we? Oh dear. Right, let's go for a cheeky little break now. And then, I've got brand new music from Taylor Swift to play for you before 5:30 from the brand new Toy Story 5 film. It's called I Knew It, I Knew You. It is a lovely song, so make sure you're here for that. And then we get into Twerk Before Work. Don't go too far then, will ya? I'll see you right after this.
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Bowser with Magnetic on your Monday Vibe Breakfast. Right, now we get to the good bit. It is just coming up to 7:30, which means but one thing. It is twerk before work o'clock, and as I've heavily featured the World Cup in this hour, it's only right we do World Cup songs, right? I'm talking the White Stripes with Seven Nation Army. Oh, that's a good one, isn't it? That is a good one. Infectious ooh guitar riff is used globally as a goal celebration and chant. So that is in, okay? That is in. What else is in, I hear you cry? Well, I've got a banger for the middle. A very hot curry called Vindaloo by Fat Les. That is in that is the meat in your twerk before work sandwich today. But I thought it's only right that we kick off the World Cup themed twerk before work with the official song of the World Cup from Shakira and Burna Boy. They are kicking it all off this morning. It's Die Die on Vibe.

The White Stripes with Seven Nation Army rounding off your twerk before work on your Monday vibe breakfast. Claire Hasier back with you. Now, I have been discussing the World Cup quite a lot this morning. I've talked about the opening ceremony. We've had twerk before work with the World Cup theme. Should we talk about the first game? Should we? Oh, my word. Did you see it? It was... What? There was more red cards than goals. I'm not even kidding you. Three red cards and two goals. South Africa versus Mexico. Not a lot of football to watch, but I'll tell you what, a lot of drama. A lot of drama. The best game, I think, so far was Switzerland versus Qatar. I think the level of football was a lot higher for that. Switzerland were all over them, all match. Then somehow Qatar managed to get a goal right at the end to equalise. So well done to you. Also, massive well done to Bonnie Wee Scotland. I know, they had a massive party there last night. Not last night, Sunday night. Because they won their first World Cup match against Haiti, 1-0. And it's the first time they've qualified in like 28 years. Is it 22 or 28 years? It's a long time anyway. It's a long, long time. And you know the Tartan Army know how to celebrate. My twin sent me a load of videos from up in the Highlands. And yeah, they celebrated it. Don't you worry about that. Also, don't know if the Americans know how to deal with the Tartan Army out in America at the moment, because they are going hard. I'm talking bagpipes, kilts, the lot. Fair play to them. Right, I'm going to get this brand new track on for you now from Olivia Rodrigo, and then keep listening, because if you've got the World Cup fever that I've got, you are going to want to keep listening, because there is a brilliant event happening at the end of the month, all to do with the World Cup, right here in Watford, and I'm going to be there.

Becky Hill with Hands On Me on your Monday Vibe Breakfast. Now, I mentioned about an event happening in Watford to do with the World Cup. I will get to that. But first, did you know we've got a Watford FC scorer in the World Cup already? Did you know? Because Australian forward Nestori Irancunda, I am so sorry for the pronunciation, he opened the scoring for his side, Australia, at the FIFA World Cup during the Group D match against Turkey in Vancouver yesterday. He latched onto a long ball before getting into opposition box and burying the ball in the bottom left corner. Hell of a goal, to be fair. Hell of a goal. So he currently plays for his club, which is for us at Watford FC. He has recorded 4 goals and 5 assists in 42 appearances

across all competitions. So he's pretty good, isn't he? And he scored the opening goal for his team on Sunday, which was Australia. Fair play to you, Mr. Nestori Irankunda. A Watford FC player scoring in the World Cup. I know it's for Australia, but we can still celebrate that, right? Go us. Go Watford FC. We have made our mark on the World Cup already. And we are about to do the same thing on the 27th of June, later this month, because Watford's very own fan park is coming into town centre. And I'll tell you all about it just before the end of the show, after these next few tunes. I've got nothing but these for you now. It's Evolution on Vibe. Come.

Get this day in your calendar, the 27th of June. It's a Saturday. Because get ready for football fever in the heart of Watford Town Centre as the Watford World Cup Fan Park comes to the parade on Saturday, the 27th of June. Now, if you're wondering, like, what the Fan Park is, well, it's a free, family-friendly event, and it's the perfect way to not just enjoy a summer day in Watford. Like, if you're not into the football, go anyway, because it's going to be a vibe. Like, the vibes are there. You can soak up the World Cup excitement as well if you're into that, and get involved in the build-up to England versus Panama. There is going to be family-friendly football activities, outdoor seating and grass areas, pop-up drink stalls, a live DJ, lots of different competitions and prizes for the kids to get into as well. I'm going to be there. I'm the hype girl. I'm absolutely buzzing for this. What I will say, though, is that there is no outdoor screening of the match, all right? This is just a build-up event. This is just to drum up the excitement and the atmosphere and get all the vibes going in Watford ahead of the game, because it's 10 p.m, the match. So, yeah, there is no screening. But visitors can enjoy the build-up before heading into participating Watford Town Centre venues that are showing the England versus Panama 10 p.m. kickoff, all right? For all the information and more details, follow at Watford Town Centre on Facebook, Instagram and TikTok for all the updates. But basically, we're having a big fat party in Watford. I'm going to be there. Luke, the DJ, who is the best in the business, is going to be there. And hopefully you are going to be there and bring in all the World Cup vibes as well, yeah? Is that a day? Get it in your diary. 27th of June. I'll see you there. We're going for the top of our ads now, and I'll be back for you

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10: Top stories this hour. In the next few moments, Sir Keir Starmer is expected to announce a ban on under-16s using social media. It's thought the Prime Minister will confirm sweeping reforms similar to those seen in Australia. Mariano Janin's daughter, Mia, took her own life after being bullied online. He says things need to change drastically as his world's been turned upside down.
11: We will deal with this forever. This is like a life sentence for a crime that we didn't commit. We've been victims. But we need to deal with this.
10: The US and Iran have announced a framework for peace. It aims to bring an end to all fighting, including in Lebanon, and we'll see a key shipping channel reopened. Donald Trump says let the oil flow, with prices falling since the announcement. The deal is due to be signed on Friday. Former senior US diplomat Alan Eyre claims America didn't end up achieving its strategic goals.
12: Yes, we sunk their navy. Yes, we blew up their air force, but Iran's nuclear program it still exists. It's going to be able to reconstitute its missiles. It's going to be able to close the Strait of Hormuz anytime it wishes to in the future. So there are no real winners in this war.
10: Oil prices have fallen sharply in reaction to the news, while stock markets in Asia and Europe have surged. A bill to legalise assisted dying in England and Wales will be brought back to Parliament. A previous attempt was held up in the House of Lords, despite having the support of the majority of MPs. Russia's carried out huge strikes on Ukraine overnight, leaving at least 9 people dead. 70 missiles and over 600 drones were fired on Kyiv and Kharkiv. Ukrainian officials say more than 100,000 people are without power. In sport, Germany and Sweden have made impressive starts to their World Cup campaigns. The Germans beat Curaçao 7-1, while Sweden were 5-1 victors over Tunisia. Japan and the Netherlands played out a 2-2.

0: draw. Later, Spain face Cape Verde, Uruguay meets Saudi Arabia, and Belgium take on Egypt. From Sky News, I'm Charlie Max.
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2: Good morning. How you doing? Claire Hasier here for the third and final hour of your Monday Vibe Breakfast, and what an hour I have. A funky news story featuring the goodest boy that got swept out to sea in England. Yeah, a dog on an inflatable kayak. More on that a little bit later. A brand new show coming to Hemel Hempstead. And why I dressed up as a baby on my birthday. Lady Gaga first.

Rector and Faithless with New Religion on your Monday Vibe Breakfast. Let's get straight into this news story, shall we? Because this is possibly one of my most favourite stories I've featured on your funky news story segment, okay? So we're going to the Farne Islands now. If you don't know where they are, I didn't. They are like on the cusp of the Scottish border, just above Newcastle on the east coast, right? They have a lot of boat tours out there because it is a beautiful part of the world. And Serenity Farne Island Boat Tours said on social media that the skipper, Jimmy Reed, his boat was taking guests on a tour of Inner Farne when a call came in from a Coast Guard crew reporting strong winds had blown a kayak out to sea. Fine. But it's not fine though. Because on board the inflatable kayak, might I add, was a canine passenger. Yeah, there was a dog. There was a dog that got swept out to sea on an inflatable kayak. The call came in from the Coast Guard, right? Jimmy Reed, who owns the company, was like, right, everybody off my boat. Everybody get off my boat. I've got to go and find this dog. What a hero. Like, what a legend. He took all his passengers back, disembarked them, and then took it upon himself and his other crewman, Aaron, to go out and find this dog. So they're going out, they're looking. There's a camera on front of the boat, right? On the front of the boat, and you can see what they can see. And all of a sudden, in the distance, you can see the inflatable kayak. And we're all like, yay, he's found it, yay. But there's no sign of the dog. Until they get a little bit closer, and then they see a little German heifer's like head poke out from the kayak. So the dog is still on board. They spotted it, they approached it, and they were relieved to see that the German Shepherd was still on board, right? So when they got closer to it, they wanted to, like, pull it onto the boat, right? So one of the crew reached out and grabbed the dog by its harness. But in a heart-stopping moment, it slipped free and plunged back into the sea. But without hesitation, right, one of the crewmen, Aaron, lunged over the side and grabbed the dog by the scruff of its neck. Possibly, I think, saving its life, right? Because it would have just been gone. So he grabbed the dog by the scruff of its neck, but he was almost pulled overboard himself. So Jimmy, the skipper, grabbed hold of Aaron's leg, and together, with a two-man and one dog chain, they pulled and hauled the dog safely on board. Oh man, I just love stories like this. The dog was obviously like a little bit nervous, so they just like warmed it up with some blankets, put it down near the engine so it could warm up a little bit. And the skipper went down and he was talking to the dog and he's telling him that he is the goodest boy. He is the goodest boy, which I think you'll agree. And if they hadn't have found him, to be fair, they were tracking the direction that the kayak was going in. Mate, that dog was on its way to Norway. It was on its way to Norway, mate. What? It was close, but they got it. And the dog, when they took it back to land, the owners were waiting for the dog. Nobody was injured. Nobody went to Norway. And the dog just got a load of treats when it got back. Like, oh, I love stories like this. Hopefully that's going to put a smile on your face, because I can't stop smiling thinking about that story. Should we get some more tunes on then? All right then, it's Charlie XCX for you. It's rock music on Vibe.

0: Just coming up to 18 minutes past 8 on Monday morning. I can't read the time, apparently. Hope you're having a good one so far. Claire Hasey, I'm back with you. We're going to go for a cheeky little break now, and then I want to talk to you about a brand new show coming to Hemel Hempstead, and it looks good. So keep listening. I've got all the details on that right after this.
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0: Alessie Rose. That is brand new on your Monday Vibe Breakfast, called Skin, at 8:32 on your Monday morning. Right, I mentioned about a new show coming to Hemel Hempstead. This looks good. I say a new show, what I mean is an internationally acclaimed musical. Oh yes, Hemel Hempstead Theatre Company will present Come From Away at the Boxmoor Playhouse from the 30th of June to the 4th of July. So if you can't wait until the Watford Fringe kicks off, well, this is going to be a bit of you, buddy. Based on a remarkable true story, the show tells how the small town of Gander in Newfoundland, Canada, welcomed thousands of stranded airline passengers after 38 planes were diverted there following the tragic events of 9/11 in 2001. The award-winning musical is known for its inventive staging, with a small cast using little more, get this, than chairs and simple props to transform the stage into everything from a Boeing 737 to a bustling town hall. Come From Away has been praised around the world, by the way, for its emotional storytelling, humour and uplifting message. And now, local audiences have the chance to see it brought to life on stage in Hemel Hempstead. Performances run from the 30th of June to the 4th of July, with evening shows at 7:45. And that's a bit late for you. There is a Saturday matinee, that rhymes, at 2:30. For tickets and more information, visit Hemel Hempstead Theatre Company and order your tickets online. It does look really good, to be fair. Right, while you have a look at that, I'ma leak it from Flo on Vibe.
1: How can I not leak it? I look so good, you look so good, maybe we should all eat together. Yeah.

Lucas Graham with Second Chance on your Monday by Breakfast. That, I keep saying it, is my song of the week. But until someone else comes out with a better song that I love more, it will continue to be my song of the week. Right, I mentioned earlier that Watford is the place to be this summer. So much going on. I mentioned in the second hour about the Watford fan park we've got for the World Cup coming. Oh, yeah. We've got, like, internationally acclaimed musicals coming to Hemel Hempstead. Yeah, get that. And also, the Watford Fringe is back. Keep listening, because I've got all the information and details on that.

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1: Turning on the TV, a man dressed in black says the tensions and waters are rising. Happiness is treason, fiction is fact, and the storm's always on the horizon.

Alex Warren with a fine place to die on your Monday Vibe Breakfast. Claire Hasier back with you. Now, I mentioned earlier that the box office is now officially open for this year's Watford Fringe Festival. Oi, and 2026 is special. It is very special this year because they're celebrating its 10th anniversary. Happy birthday, Watford Fringe. Across the whole of July, audiences can enjoy an incredible lineup of live theatre, music, comedy, dance, family shows, and so, so much more. And it's all right on your doorstep as well, buddy. You can expect everything from pre-Edinburgh previews, award-winning comedy, to international music artists and brilliant local talent. The festival officially launches with a special town centre event on July the 4th, with performances taking place at venues including the Watford Pump House, Watford Coliseum, Watford Palace Theatre, West Harts College, Lanchester School, and a couple of churches. 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For more information and to book your tickets, go and have a look now, because there is literally going to be something that is right up your street. Watfringe.co.uk is the website you need. And also, brand new music from Gracie Abrams is something else you need. This is brand new. 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

0: 8.45 breakfast. Thank you so much for joining. I've had a great time, you know, discussing the World Cup. Didn't get to explain why I was dressed as a baby on my birthday because we ran out of time, but listen tomorrow and all will be revealed on that, all right? Coming up next is the Rewind Show, so do not go anywhere because the party is just getting started here on Vibe. I'm talking like 2 hours of back-to-back bops and, yeah, the playlist is looking good. I'm talking Tayo Cruz, Icona Pop, Far East Movement and Afrojack. So keep it on Vibe. All that's left to say then is I'll see you bright and early tomorrow morning. You just make sure you look both ways when you cross that road, all right? Okay, bye then.
1: 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If you're looking for somewhere to study a course that fits

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9: The top stories this hour. The Prime Minister has announced children under the age of 16 will be banned from social media.
10: Social media is making children unhappy. It's making it easier for bullies to harass and abuse them, exposing them to content that is dangerous. A technology that intrudes into every corner of a life. Almost impossible to escape.
9: They'll be blocked from accessing platforms like TikTok, Snapchat and Instagram. Features which allow kids to chat to strangers on gaming platforms like Roblox will also be stopped. Keir Starmer says it'll come into force early next year. The US and Iran have agreed on the framework of a deal to end the war. The agreement's due to be signed in Switzerland on Friday. The Strait of Hormuz will reopen with a message from Donald Trump, ships of the world, start your engines. But Andy Lippo, from the president of Lippo Oil Associates, suggests the benefits won't be immediate.
11: It's going to take several days and weeks to restore vessel traffic through the strait. We've got a traffic jam of vessels that want to leave the Persian Gulf, and we've got a traffic jam of vessels that want to enter the Persian Gulf.
9: Oil has fallen by over 4% in response to the announcements. Stock markets around the world have also surged, with the Nikkei in Japan up 5%. At least 9 people have died in a wave of Russian strikes on Ukraine overnight. Officials claim 4 were killed in attacks in Kyiv, while 5 rescue workers died trying to put out a fire in Kharkiv. The assisted dying bill in England and Wales is returning to Parliament. A fresh attempt to legalise the practice will be introduced by Labour MP Lauren Edwards in the coming days. And in the World Cup, Germany thrashed Curaçao 7-1 in Group E. Sweden beat Tunisia 5-1 in Group F. In the same group, Japan drew 2-2 with the Netherlands. Or later, Spain will face Cape Verde, Uruguay meets Saudi Arabia, and Belgium will take on Egypt. From Sky News, I'm Charlie Max.
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in the morning and welcome to Monday Morning's Rewind. 2 hours of old school coming at you. 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

10 o'clock, see if you can decipher where that comes from. But kicking off today with some Seal, that great song, Crazy. But some Neo and Pitbull in there, and kicking off with some Tyre Cruise on

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1: Me not working hard. Yeah, right. Picture that with a Kodak. Or better yet, go to Times Square, take a picture of me with a Kodak. Took my life from negative to positive. I just want y'all to know that. And tonight, let's enjoy life.

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It's Watford 888 650. That's Watford 888 650.

0: Of course, at 10 o'clock we have the golden year where we take you back with three songs from a certain year and we want you to decipher where they come from. Now, you could choose it as well if you've got a year you'd like us to feature and some three songs from that year and a little bit of news items as well. We can do it all here for your vibe. So that's coming up at 10 o'clock, which year are going to be using today.
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Big number one for the Stereophonics and Dakota via 107.6. It's the rewind. We've got some damage on the way. Some McFly and Eminem and Rihanna. The perfect soundtrack to your Monday morning.

Eminem and Rihanna, Love the Way You Lay. 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

0: We are from Sean, Paul and Sasha. I'm still in love with you via 107.6. Coming next, then, we have the golden year. Can you decipher which year the songs all come from? You can have a go on our social media if you think you'd like to have a go and like to tell me which year we're talking about. It's all coming next on Vibe.
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5: The top stories this hour. The Prime Minister says he wants to give kids their childhoods back as he confirms a ban on social media for all under 16s.
6: I feel for this generation. I think back to my own childhood. And yes, the early 1970s weren't always picnic. But we didn't have to deal with anything like this. A technology that intrudes into every corner of a life.
5: Young people won't be able to have accounts on TikTok, YouTube, Snapchat and Instagram, although WhatsApp isn't on the list. There will be restrictions on communication from strangers on gaming sites. Keir Starmer says the measures will come into force next spring. The US and Iran said they've reached a framework for peace which would see an end to the war in the Middle East. In a post on social media, President Trump says it will mean the Strait of Hormuz will reopen immediately and Tehran will never be allowed to have a nuclear weapon. Iran's Deputy Foreign Minister Kazim Gharibabadi spoke on state TV last night.
7: We have no trust whatsoever in the enemy. Our trust is in our military power, our diplomatic strength and the support and unity of our own people. For that reason, implementation of this memorandum is extremely important.
5: The agreement is due to be signed officially in Switzerland on Friday. The price of oil has fallen by 4% in response to the announcement. Stock markets around the world have also surged, with the Nikkei in Japan up 5%. The assisted dying bill in England and Wales is returning to Parliament. A fresh attempt to legalise the practice will be introduced by Labour MP Lauren Edwards in the coming days. In sports, Iran have arrived in Los Angeles ahead of their opening World Cup game against New Zealand tomorrow. The country's side flew in on a chartered flight from the base in Tijuana in Mexico. And the average price of a home has fallen by just over £2,000 this month, according to Rightmove. The drop of 0.6% is the biggest June reduction for 14 years. From Sky News, I'm Charlie Max.
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8: 10 o'clock on a Monday morning means one thing. It's time for today's golden year. Now, in this year, after 3 weeks of appeals, Camelot received a valid claim for the record-breaking 33 million lotto package, which was actually claimed and given out as a prize draw. And it was the last time the Land Rover Discovery rolled off the production line in Solihull, ending 68 years of production. But what was the year that these were in the charts?
9: I got this

Justin Timberlake and Can't Stop the Feeling. What is the golden year? Can you decipher which year it comes from? Now, also in this year, we had Storm Imogen hit the United Kingdom, causing thousands of pounds of damage and also power outages as well across the country. What was the year that these were in the charts?

Zara Larsson and Lush Life on the Golden Year for your Monday morning. Final clue then, Leicester City won the Premier League for the first time. They were quoted odds of as long as 5,000 to 1 before the season started, and they went on and won it. And Chris Froome wins the Tour de France for the second year running. It was his third time overall. But what year was these in the charts?

7 years. Lucas Graham wrapping up the golden year then for another day. We'll have another one for you on the show next week. Did you get the year right today, Ian? I thought it was quite an easy one today. The year was 2016. And there'll be another one, as I just said, on the show next week. Black Eyed Peas to come with some Jay-Z and Pharrell. This is your rewind.

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0: fellas, Jay-Z and Pharrell, and Change Clothes on Vibe 107.6. It's your Rewind. Now, the box office is officially open for this year's Watford Fringe Festival. 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

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The Deepest Blue, some Nicki Minaj coming through for you, and even some Khalees and Andre 3000, the perfect soundtrack to your Monday morning here on Vibe 107.6, the Rewind.

0: and Andre 3000 wrapping up the show there for us today. Thanks for your company. I'll be back with you tomorrow morning at 9 sharp with the new 2 hours of more old school classics coming through for you here on Vibe 107.6. 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
4: Top stories this hour. Sir Keir Starmer's announced under-16s will be banned from social media platforms, including Snapchat, YouTube and TikTok, saying it'll make our children happier. The Prime Minister's announced plans to introduce the measures by next spring. Messaging apps will be exempt, but there will be restrictions on gaming platforms like Roblox. The Tories have welcomed it. Shadow Education Secretary Laura Trott believes children are crying out for a ban.
5: It's just the pressure for them every single day to reply to those messages, to look at those streaks, to do stuff that they don't want to do in order to get likes and clicks. It's just wrong, and this is going to change things for them, and that is a very positive thing.
4: The NSPCC's called it a win for children and parents. An outline for a peace agreement has been reached between the US and Iran. President Trump says it includes an immediate reopening of the Straits of Hormuz shipping lane. It's expected to be officially signed on Friday. Sir Keir Starmer's welcomed the news and has congratulated the president.
6: This is a hugely significant moment. We have long called for de-escalation, and it is vital that all parties seize this opportunity.
4: It's led to a sharp fall in oil prices. Meanwhile, the Israeli government says it won't withdraw its troops from Lebanon and they'll remain there indefinitely despite the agreement. Israel's war against Hezbollah in the country has been a sticking point in negotiations between Washington and Tehran. At least 9 people have been killed in Russian strikes on Ukraine. Over 600 drones were used in an overnight wave of attacks targeting Kyiv and Kharkiv. MPs will have another chance to legalise assisted dying in England and Wales. The previous bill was blocked by the House of Lords, but it will now be reintroduced by another backbench MP. And in sports, Real Madrid have completed the signing of Chelsea defender Mark Cucurella. A 27-year-old makes the move in a deal that could rise to almost £52 million. From Sky News, I'm Charlie Max.
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10: Thanks, Krusty. Hello, good morning. It's Harry Hughes here, and welcome along to your Monday's Lunchtime Vibe, the show where we bring you feel-good music, good energy, and a little escape from your Monday routine. Wherever you're listening right now, you're in the right place. Off we go with Martin Garrix and Ed Sheeran. 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

Arnie and Usher, Should Have Never on Vibe 107.6. A great reminder that sometimes the things that don't work out even end up pointing us towards something even better. Hello there, good morning. It's 12 minutes past 11. I'm Harry Hughes, and it's great to have you company for another edition of your lunchtime vibe. For the next few hours, it's all about the great music, good energy, and plenty of feel-good moments to help brighten your day. Hope you've had a fantastic weekend. Mine was fairly relaxed. I spent a good chunk of it catching up on Clarks and Spam, and I have to say, Series 5 is absolutely brilliant. If you've not started it yet, it's definitely one I recommend adding to your watch list. Also, huge thank you to Agaza for keeping you company for 2 hours of some incredible naughty favourites on Vibe at Rewind this morning. They'll be back doing it all over again tomorrow morning from 9 o'clock, so make sure you tune in. Now, I'd love to hear what you're up to this morning, whatever you're up to. If you're at work, on the train, in the gym, working from home, or maybe even listening abroad. If you want to get in touch with me this morning, the number to text is 80818. 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Now, there's something about this time of the year that feels like a bit of a reset button. Not a huge dramatic change, but just that quiet opportunity to focus on what you want to take forward and what you're happy to leave behind. So this morning, what's something that you've tried to mentally clear out or move on from? And when you need a reset, what helps you switch your mindset? 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On with the show now. Got some Luke Combs on the way shortly, but first, here is Madonna and Sabrina Carpenter. This is Bring Your Love on Vibe. Sabrina.

0: Love a bit of country music. That is Sleepless in a Hotel Room from Luke Combs on your Monday's lunchtime vibe. And if there's one thing Luke does brilliantly, it's turning everyday moments into songs that people generally connect with. 20 minutes past 11. Hello, welcome to the show. I'm Harry Hughes here. You're listening to Vibe 107.6. Now, the one thing that's been on my mind this morning is the idea of a fresh start. Not the kind where you completely reinvent yourself overnight, but those small changes that make a real difference. Maybe it's a new routine, a new mindset, or simply deciding to stop giving energy to something that's been weighing you down. Because life is always moving forward, plans change, opportunities appear, and sometimes the best thing you can do is focus less on what's behind you and more what's ahead of you. So this morning I'm asking you, what is something that you've been trying to mentally clear out or move on from right now? And when you need a reset, what actually helps you switch your mindset? Well, let's take a spin through some of your messages. Hello to Sarah in North Watford, who's texting on 80818 this morning. Morning, Harry. Mine is definitely overthinking. I spend far too much time worrying about things that usually work themselves out. A long walk with a coffee always helps clear my head. James in Helmer Hempstead says, after a busy few months, I'm trying to leave work at work. Easier said than done. My reset is getting out on the bike for an hour after work. Good for you, James. At least it's clear the heads. Martha from St. Albans says, I've been trying to move on from comparing myself to other people. Social media can be exhausting sometimes, but a good playlist and a gym session always helps me refocus. Well, that's good to know, Emily. And also hello to Mark as far as Stevenage. God, I was surprised you could get signal up there. Says, morning, Harry. I decided to stop putting things off and just get on with them. It's amazing how much better you feel once you've started sometimes you've been avoiding. Some brilliant messages pouring through this morning. Keep them coming. Text me on 80818 plus the word vibe. Right, we're off to a good start so far. Let's take a quick break, but stick around because there's plenty more music, plenty more good vibes, and lots more still to come for your Monday morning. Don't go away.
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brown. Hit the music, baby, cut it down. 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I feel like I'm a now. I feel like a bust down. When I shine bright, blind is up now. In the cut, big black tuck, sacked up. You can pick it up now.

Better and 54 Ultra for your Monday's lunchtime vibe. That is Talk to You. And isn't it funny how sometimes the best conversations are the ones you weren't expecting to have? Whether it's catching up with an old friend, meeting someone new, or simply checking in with somebody you've not spoken to for a while, a simple conversation can completely change your day. Now, speaking of things happening a little closer to home, here's something worth getting in the diary. Because the box office is now officially open for this year's Watford Fringe Festival, as this year marks a very special milestone as the festival is celebrating its 10th anniversary. Because throughout July, audiences can enjoy an incredible programme of live theatre, comedy, music, dance, family entertainment and much, much more, with events taking place across Watford. Now, the festival brings together a fantastic mix of award-winning performers, from pre-Edinburgh previews, international artists, exciting new productions, returning favourites, and outstanding local talent. Of course, things will officially get underway with a special launch event taking place in the town centre on Saturday, the 4th of July, so it's worth checking it out, with performances taking place at venues including, check this, Watford Pump House, Watford Coliseum, the Watford Palace Theatre, West Arts Colleges, Lancaster School, and even churches from St Mary's and St John's. So if you want to find out more information about the full event, ticket information, you can very simply head over to www.whatfringe.co.uk. That's www.whatfringe.co.uk. And it definitely sounds like there's something for everyone out there this summer. 11:30, let's get back to the music now. LF System is on the way, should it? But first, here is MK and Poppy Bascom.

20 to 12. That is Hungry for Love from LF System on your Monday's lunchtime vibe. Let's be honest, a little bit of love, kindness and positivity can go a long way, especially at the start of a brand new week. Good morning, if you're just tuning in, I'm Harry Hughes here. Monday, the 15th of June, 2026. Hope the week has started off well for you so far. Now, the one I've been thinking about all morning is how easy it can be to carry things with us that we don't actually need anymore. Whether it's stress, self-doubt, a bad habit, or simply worrying about something that's already happened. Because sometimes the best reset isn't a huge life change, but it's making a small decision to focus more on what's ahead rather than what's behind you. Because I'm asking you this morning, what's something that you've been trying to mentally clear out or move on from right now? And when you need a reset, what actually helps you switch your mindset? Let's go through some of your messages. Hello to Sophie in Bushy. Says, morning, Harry. I've been trying to stop saying yes to everything. I realise it's okay to take time for yourself. My reset is a long walk with my dog and a podcast. Hello to Ben in Rickmansworth. For me, it's letting go of worrying about things I can't control. Whenever I'm feeling stressed, I head out for a run and it always helps put things into perspective. That's good to know, Ben. And shout out to Claire, who's listening from Hemel Hempstead. I've been trying to move on from constantly checking emails outside work hours. My reset is putting my phone down for an hour and spending time with my family. You see, Claire, that's good for you, honestly. Put your mobile phone and spend some quality time, especially with your family. Okay, if you need a little bit of positivity this morning, then Taylor Swift has got you covered. It's 20 to 12.

0: 10 to 12, that is Turnstile from Dermot Kennedy on Vibe 107.6. Monday morning, the 15th of June, you're listening to Harry Hughes here. Hope you're all good and had a good start to the week so far. It's been a bit cloudy, but hopefully, fingers crossed, over the next few days, it will somehow start warming up. Well, by the sounds of it, I'm just looking at on my monitor screen that it's going to expect 28 to 30 degrees later this week. So let's see what happens. And if you're listening right now, if you want to get in touch with me, you can pick up your mobile phone and drop me a text. The number is 80818. Start your message with the word Vibe. Tell me what you're up to. If you're currently at work, if you're doing some housework, or maybe just driving about, let me know, even if there's a song you want to request. All right, it's just gone exactly at 10 to 12. Let's keep the vibes going for now. We've got some Dominic Fike next, but here is Ellie Goulding on Vibe.
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0: hummus and spicy sausages. 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
1: Oh. 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
1: 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We'll come back another time to try the rest.
0: Okay, let's book for tomorrow then.
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2: Top stories this hour. Children in the UK are to be banned from having accounts on sites like YouTube, TikTok and Instagram. The Prime Minister says he wants to give kids their childhoods back. The measures will come into force early next year. The government's also looking at overnight curfews and introducing a forced break in doom scrolling for older teenagers. Amy Ruffle from Smartphone Free Childhood thinks it's a good start.
3: I think it would be naive to say that this ban today is a silver bullet. I think it's the first step towards changing a social norm that we know as parents, and in fact young people and children are telling us themselves as well, that social media and the amount of time they spend on it is not serving them in a positive way.
2: The US and Iran have announced a framework for peace. It's due to be signed on Friday, aimed at ending the fighting on all fronts and seeing the Strait of Hormuz reopen. Some breaking news now. The Court of Appeal has ruled a decision to prescribe Palestine Action as a terror organisation was lawful. In February, judges had deemed it disproportionate, saying it should be overturned. A man has been arrested on suspicion of being the so-called Putney Pusher. It relates to an incident in May 2017 when a woman was pushed into the path of a bus on London's Putney Bridge. Police say a 44-year-old man has been detained. MPs are going to have another chance to legalise assisted dying in England and Wales. The last bill failed to get through the House of Lords despite being backed by the Commons. Opponents say it didn't have adequate safeguards to protect people from being pressured into taking their own life. Labour MP Lauren Edwards is putting it forward and disagrees.
4: We have been through multiple votes and it has the support of the Chamber and the broader support within the country as well. And I hope that they will help us work with us, as many of them were doing during the last session, to really refine and make sure we're putting through the best legislation.
2: In sports, it's understood the former Manchester United boss Ruben Amorim has agreed to become AC Milan's new head coach. From Sky News, I'm Charlie Max.
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6: It's officially midday, just gone 12 o'clock. You're listening to Harry Hughes here. This is your lunchtime vibe. Monday afternoon, the 15th of June. On the way, we've got some Dua Lipa plus a bit of Samba. But right now, here is Olivia Rodrigo on Vibe 107.6. Good afternoon.

13 minutes past 12, that is Potential from Sombra on Vibe 107.6 for your Monday afternoon. Welcome to the show, it's Harry Hughes here. How are we all doing? I hope you're all good. Another cloudy start to the day. I'm going to be hanging out with you two at 2 o'clock for another hour and 15 minutes, topping up some good vibes. And let me know what you're up to this afternoon. If you're currently on your lunch break, out of the browse, doing some shopping, driving about, or maybe visiting your loved ones, let me know. Get in touch with me this afternoon by texting 80818 plus the word vibe. Later on the show, we'll also talk a bit about the Hemel Hempstead Theatre Company. But for now, let's keep the vibes going for this Monday afternoon. We've got some Ella Langley on the way shortly, but right now, here is Sonny Fodder alongside Libyanka. This is Let Me Be In Your Arms Tonight on your lunchtime vibe.

0: Love a bit of country music there. That is Ella Langley on Vibe 107.6 at 20 minutes past 12. You're listening to Harry Hughes here. Hope you're all doing good. Had a good start to the week so far. 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Or of course, there is another way. You can give us a call. Ring us on 01923 888650. That's 01923 888650, and leave us a message if we miss you. Okay, it's just gone 20 minutes, 21 minutes past 12. We're going to take a quick breather, but still to come, we've got some more incredible advice coming your way from Billy Gillies. We've also got some Nah Horan and also a bit of Lady Gaga. You don't want to miss it. Back after this.
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12:30. That is a little more time from Noel Horan on Vibe 107.6. And sometimes a little more time is exactly what we need, whether that's time to make with friends, family, or simply making memories that stay with us for years to come. Now, if you're looking for a fantastic night out locally, here's something worth putting in your diary. An internationally acclaimed musical is coming to Hemel Hempstead soon, and it's all taking place at the Hemel Hempstead Theatre Company, and they're presenting Come From Away at the Boxmoor Playhouse from the 30th of June right up till the 4th of July. So what it is, it's based on a remarkable true story. The story tells how the small town of Gander in Newfoundland, Canada, welcomed thousands of stranded airline passengers after 38 planes were diverted there following the tragic events of 9/11 in 2001. Of course, the award-winning musical is known for its inventive staging, with a small cast using little more than chairs and simple props to transform the stage into everything from a Boeing 737-2, a bustling town hall. Of course, Come From Away has been praised around the world for its emotional storytelling, humour and uplifting message, and now local audience have the chance to see it brought to light right here in Hemel Hempstead. Of course, performances run from the 30th of June up till the 4th of July, with evening shows at around 7:45, in other words, 7:45 p.m, and a Saturday matinee at 2:30 p.m. So if you want to find out more information and get your tickets, all you need to simply do is, you're on your internet browser right now, just simply search Hemel Hempstead Theatre Company and order your tickets online. And check out Come From Away, Illnessy. It's absolutely incredible. Right, it's 35 minutes past 12. Let's keep the vibes up for now. We've got some near archives on the way next, but here is Take That.

You listen, it's Harry Hughes here. Just gone exactly 20 to 1. That is Near Archives, Danger. Now, despite the title, here's a little reminder this lunchtime. Whether you're out and about driving, cycling, or just crossing the road, it's always worth keeping your eyes up and staying aware of what's going on around you. An extra few seconds of attention can make a real difference. And actually, that brings me nicely onto this. Because how often do we go through the day on autopilot? The same journey to work, the same walk into town, the same familiar streets and places. But we pass the same things every day. But sometimes we're so focused on getting from A to B that we don't really take in what's around us. Then every now and again, something catches your eye. Maybe it's a beautiful garden, an amazing sunset, a building that you somehow never noticed before, or even just a random act of kindness between strangers. And it's often the smallest things that ended up making the biggest impression. So this afternoon, I would like to ask you, what's something small that you've noticed recently that made you stop and appreciate it? And when you come across one of those moments, do you reach for your phone to capture it, or do you prefer to just enjoy it while it's happening? Get texting on 80818, start your message with the word vibe, but we've already got one text message coming through from Hewell Hempstead to Sarah, who says, "Hi Harry, could you play Kingmaker from Maisie Peters and Julian Michaels? Listening while working from home this afternoon and loving the music this afternoon, Harry. Not a problem, sir, and you know what, you're in luck. I can get off you right now. It's 12:42.

Shakira and a Burna Boy, Die Die at 10 to 1 on Vibe 107.6. Now, I've been asking you about those little things we sometimes overlook. And it's amazing what you notice when you take a moment to look up. Because most days we're rushing around, or following the same routines, heading to the same places. But every now and then, something catches your attention and reminds you to appreciate where you are. And we're getting some really interesting messages coming through. Let's start off with James in Watford, who says, I was walking the dog earlier on a Sunday morning and noticed how quiet everything was. No traffic. No noise, just birds singing. And it sounds simple, but it really made me stop and appreciate the moment. You see, that's not often every day you see that, James. Who else has got in touch? Hello to Laura in Helmer Hempstead. I spotted a family of ducks crossing a small stream near where I work. I pass it nearly every day, and somehow had never noticed them before. Somehow I've never noticed them before. It completely brightened my lunch break. Okay, Laura. And also hello to Benjamin in Berkhamsted, who says, I usually take photos of everything, but I recently watched a sunset without getting my phone out once. It felt strange at first, but I think I enjoyed it more because I was actually paying attention. Well, that's good to know, Ben. Well, thank you for sharing that with me. Okay, it's just gone 12:52. Here is Man of the House from the remarkable Sky Newman.

0: Rich Disco and Declan McKenna on your Monday's lunchtime vibe. Right, as we're heading towards 1 o'clock, it's got me thinking about the people, places, moments that make our social lives more memorable, because sometimes it's not those big occasions and that stay with us the longest. It might be a spontaneous catch-up with friends, a family celebration, a local event, or simply an evening spent in great company, because somehow those are often the moments we end up talking about years later. And it's funny how certain things can instantly bring those memories back. A favourite venue, a familiar song, or even the drink that you've always seemed to order when you're out. So I've got a couple of questions to ask you for the next hour. What's your go-to drink when you're out socially, and has it changed over the years? Or perhaps, what is your favourite pub or night out memory that still makes you laugh today? Get thinking on texting on 80818 plus the word vibe. More vibes continue after this, including a bit of Calvin Harris. Back in a bit.
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0: From early next year, children won't be able to access sites like TikTok, Instagram and Facebook. WhatsApp isn't included in a ban. Renee Jones, whose son Noah is challenging Australia's blanket ban, says it hasn't worked there.
1: What we have is increased risk to young people because their parents are unaware that they're still actively using social media. If children did suffer an inconvenience of having an account closed, it's been opened in a different name, it's been set a different age range to successfully get over the ban.
0: A decision to ban Palestine Action as a terror group has been held as lawful. In February, the High Court ruled the government's prescription last year was disproportionate and should be overturned. The Court of Appeal has today backed the Home Office, calling it justified. Lady Chief Justice Baroness Carr outlined some reasons.
2: It is a fundamental mistake to overlook the fact that Palestine Action overtly promotes unlawful violence amounting to terrorism. It is not, as it claims, a direct action civil disobedience protest group like the suffragettes.
0: Palestine Action says it plans to take the case to the Supreme Court. A framework for peace agreed between the US and Iran is due to be signed on Friday. It's aimed at ending the fighting on all fronts and seeing the Strait of Hormuz reopen. A 44-year-old man has been arrested on suspicion of being the so-called Putney Pusher. It relates to an incident in May 2017 when a woman was pushed into the path of a bus on London's Putney Bridge in southwest London. Summer holiday strike action at Glasgow Airport has been averted. United Union says workers employed by ICTS and Menzies Aviation have backed new pay offers. And Manchester United are to feature in the latest instalment of the Amazon series All or Nothing. The documentary is set to air next summer. From Sky News, I'm Charlie Max.
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5: Here we go then, just got 1 o'clock. You're hanging out with Harry Hughes here on your Monday's Lunchtime Vibe this afternoon. Now this hour we're talking about those social moments that stay with us, whether it's a great night out, a family get together, or simply spending time with the right people. So I want to know, what's your favourite pub or night out memory that still makes you laugh? Right now, it's Karen S and Jazzy.

Fisher and Tons and I, that is Favour at 11 minutes past one on your Monday's lunchtime vibe. And there's something quite nice about that title, isn't it? Sometimes the best part of the week comes from the little favours people do for us. A helping hand, a friendly message, or simply spending time with good people. Welcome to the show. 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I hope you're all good and that the week's off to a great start so far. I would love to know what you're up to this afternoon, whether you're at work, heading out of the school run, enjoying a day off, or listening in the office. Drop me a message. The number to text is 80818. 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Say hello. Let me know what you're up to. And don't forget, if you want to request some songs, get in touch with me this afternoon. Now, as we move through the afternoon, it's all about the people, places, and moments that make life memorable. Whether it's a brilliant night out, a relaxed catch-up with friends, or unexpected laughs that nobody saw coming, and it's often those shared moments that stay with us the longest. And isn't it funny how certain things can instantly take you back there? A favourite venue, a song on the radio, or even that one drink you always seem to order when you're out on a night out. So we're talking about memories, the stories, and the moments that still make you smile, because I want to know from you. What is your go-to drink when you're out socially, and has it ever changed over time? Or perhaps, what is your favourite pub or night out memory that still makes you laugh from today? I'm sure everyone's got some good stories. Text me on 80818 plus the word Vibe. It is 13 minutes past one. Let's keep the vibes up for now. We've got some Sabrina Carpenter next, but here is Louis Thomason.

0: The incredible Sabrina Carpenter house tour just coming up to 20 minutes past one. And whether it's your own house, your local pub, or that favourite place that you've always ended up meeting friends, it's funny how some certain locations become part of our best memories, doesn't it? Because this afternoon, we're talking about those social moments that stick with us. The nights that didn't go to plan but somehow became legendary. The catch-ups that turn into hours of conversation and those little moments that still make you laugh years later. I've already got some really good text messages coming through. Let's start off with Tom in Watford, who's texting on 80818. My go-to drink used to be whatever was cheapest at university. These days, it's a nice cold lemonade. My bank account, it's much happier about it too. Fair play, Tom. Rachel in Hemelham said, my funniest pub memory was turning up for a friend's birthday a week early. I was the first one there, only to discover nobody else was coming because the party wasn't till the following Friday. Oh dear, Rachel. Chris in Berkham says, I once spent 20 minutes talking to someone at a pub quiz. Convinced I knew him from school, turned out we never met before. We still laugh about it whenever we bump into each other. Well, that's good to know, Chris. Thank you for texting in. And also hello to Lauren, who's listening from Tring this afternoon. My favourite night out memory was missing the last train home and ended up getting breakfast with friends at 4:30 in the morning. Completely unplanned, but one of the funniest nights I've ever had. Good for you, Lauren. Getting coming in there, text me this afternoon on 80818 because we're talking about social life here. What is your go-to drink when you're out socially? And has it changed over time? Or perhaps, what is your favourite pub or night out memory that still makes you laugh from today? Right, it's 21 minutes past one. We're going to take a quick breather, but the remaining 30 minutes, we've got some terrific vibes coming your way from Miles Smith, MJK, and a bit of Teddy Swims. Believe me, you do really not want to miss it. That's all on the way, right after this. Don't go away.
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There's something really refreshing about that one. A proper feel-good vocal to keep your Monday afternoon moving. That is the remarkable Teddy Swims, Mr. Know-It-All, at 33 minutes past one. Now, here's something worth knowing about TV based in the local area, because community groups across Watford can now apply for funding through the Watford Borough Council Neighbourhood Grant Programme. Now, the scheme is now in its fifth year and offers a grant of up to £50,000 to support improvements to local buildings, public spaces and community projects that makes a real difference locally. It's open to charities, community groups, sports clubs and community interest companies. Based in Watford, with applications open all the way up till the 21st of August. Of course, last year alone, around £300,000 was awarded to 20 different projects, including upgrades for St Mary's Churches, a new community space at Random Cafe, accessibility improvements at Hearts Bowling Club, and new lighting at Glen Rovers Hurling and Football Club. 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So if you want to find out more information and details, just simply head over to www.watford.gov.uk. That's watford.gov.uk, and simply search Neighbourhood Grants. So if there's something that you've always thought you could prove your community, this could be your chance to make it happen. All right, it is just gone 35 minutes past one. Mavada is up next, but right now, here is Niall Horan with his latest new track. This is, of course, Taste So Good on Vibe 107.6.

20 to 2, that is Closer from Avada on your Monday's Lunchtime Vibe. And if that one really fits the mood this afternoon, a reminder that sometimes the best moments are the simple ones, just being around good people, good energy and good company. However, this afternoon, we are talking about the social life of life, the nights out that turned into stories, the catch-ups that last longer than expected, and those moments that somehow stay with you far beyond the day itself. Because it's funny how certain things can take you straight back there, a favourite place, a familiar sound, or even that one drink that always ended up ordering. And we're getting some really good, interesting messages coming through this afternoon. Here's one from Jake in North Watford, who's texting on 80818. My go-to drink used to be anything cheap and cheerful at university. Now it's just a pint of lager and lemonade. Keeps me going without overdoing it. Sophie from Hemel Hempstead says, my funniest night out memory is going to the wrong pub for a birthday party and not realising until I saw nobody I recognise. I still get stick for it now. Bless you, Sophie. Shout out to Daniel, who's listening in Bushy this afternoon. He says, I don't drink much anymore, but my favourite memory is just sitting outside a pub in the summer with friends, laughing for hours and absolutely nothing at all. Daniel, I couldn't agree more, honestly. The summertime, when it's clear skies, sunny spells, everyone's outside in the beer garden, it's just perfection, especially at the weekend. Mind you, just remember, it's going to get warmer this weekend, so you never know, it could happen. But come on, keep them texting through. What's your go-to drink when you're out socially? And has it changed over time? Or perhaps, what is your favourite pub or night out memory that still makes you laugh from today? Text me on 80818 plus the word vibe. Let's keep the vibes going for now. Here is Martin Garrix and Ed Sheeran.

No, I can't there. That is Porchlight at 1:51 on Vibe 107.6. And it's lovely. It's a lovely one to ease us towards the end of the show. A proper feel-good moment. And just sometimes it's simple tracks like that just makes everything slow down a little bit. Now, this afternoon, we'll be talking about those moments that stick with us, like the night out, the catch-ups, the memories that seem to last way longer than the moment itself. And it's funny how something small can take you right back there. A place, a sound, or even a drink that you always seem to order. Here's one from Ellie from Bushy, who's texting on 80818, says, my go-to drink used to be fruity ciders when I was younger. Now it's just a nice glass of white wine with friends. Definitely changed over time. Adam from Himmel Hempstead, my best night out memory is ending up in a 24-hour diner at 3 a.m. in the morning with a group of mates after a wedding. No plan, just laughing the whole time. And the last text for this is Mia from Berkhamsted, who says, I don't really drink much anymore, but my favourite memories are just sitting outside in the summer with a cold drink and good company. Simple, but perfect. Do you know what I mean? I couldn't agree more of you. Right, let's keep the vibes going for now. We've got some Sam Fender on the way next, but here is Charlie XCX.

0: Nice bit of Sam Fender to wrap up the show. Getting started on Vibe 107.6. Well, that pretty much wraps up the show for me. I've been Harry Hughes. Thank you so much for listening over the past 3 hours. I'll be back with you later in the week on 11 o'clock on Thursday. But for now, don't go anywhere because Mia Faye is all yours now. Keep your Monday afternoon moving with some thrilling vibes from Ariana Grande, Mumford & Sons, and also Becky Hill. Look after yourself. I'll see you next time. Bye for now.
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7: The top stories this hour. Children in the UK are to be banned for

0: The decision to ban Palestine action was upheld. The Court of Appeals backed the Home Office in proscribing the group as a terrorist organisation, overturning a High Court ruling in February. Elsewhere, two men have been found guilty over arson attacks on properties linked to Keir Starmer, which police say aimed to cause unrest. Roman Lavrinovich and Stanislav Karpyuk were paid by a Russian-speaking mastermind. They started a fire at the Prime Minister's former home last May and torched a car he'd previously owned. Commander Helen Flanagan's head of counter-terror policing in London.
1: There is no evidence to suggest they knew who they were targeting or why, but clearly the tasking was to intimidate and create fear for the Prime Minister and to attack the UK.
0: Meanwhile, the grandfather of footballer Jesse Lingard has died while awaiting a retrial for alleged child sex offences. Kenneth Lingard has been cleared of two counts at a trial last year, but jurors couldn't reach verdicts on 15 others. The French president claims both France and Britain are ready to lead a mission in the Strait of Hormuz. Donald Trump says the major shipping route will reopen on Friday when a peace deal will be signed. And Sir Mick Jagger's hinted at a Rolling Stones tour next year. The 82-year-old told an interviewer he's ready to go. From Sky News, I'm Imani Rana.
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4: It's 2 o'clock, you're listening to me, FA. Happy Monday, by the way. It's nice to know it's not raining and the sun's actually decided to come out. How's your afternoon going? Let me know. We've got a great lineup, a banging show on the way. Gonna kickstart it with Ariana Grande. This is Hate That I Made You Love Me on Vibe.

Sun's on Me, Becky Hill. You're listening to me, FA. It's till 5 o'clock today. Talking of that song, it always reminds me of Love Island, because when the gossip starts and everyone's kind of moving into the next room, they always play that song. Is anyone watching that show at the moment? They've actually got brothers in the villa. This is nothing but thieves, Evolution.

0: The Pussycat Dolls, a club song, absolute banger there. You're listening to me, FA. I'm with you till 5 o'clock, the usual slots, 2 till 5. Every Monday and Tuesday, you can catch me. Talking of Love Island, would you ever go on that show? Like, I'm actually curious to know. There's so much drama piping off in that villa. I honestly just get my bag of popcorn after work and just sit there and enjoy it. My mum's loving it and my dad's loving it, which is surprising. Let me know. Message in on 80818. Start your message with Vibe. Gonna open up those WhatsApp messages. Would you ever go on the show if you're a singleton? Don't go anywhere. Stay tuned on Vibe. We got a short break.
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It's Casey Musgraves, Dry Spell on Vibe. Gonna switch it up and play a little bit of house coming up next. Keeping you pumped through the rest of your day. If you're working, I'm sure you've not got long left if you shift. Or you could be having a day off right now and sunbathing. Although the sun has just gone in, hasn't it? Loving your messages that have just come through. Shout out to Rebecca in Rickmansworth. She said, quote, "I would love to go on Love Island because I'm sick of the dating apps." Well, you do you, boo. Honestly, if that's what you want to do, go for it. I don't blame you. It's Maisie Peters, Questions on Vibe.

Baker, Silver Bump, Paige Cabell. I promised you I'd switch it up, and that was Feel This Way on Vibe. Love a little bit of house on your Monday. It just keeps you going, doesn't it? Especially if you're working long hours. It's all you need. And maybe a couple of cups of tea and a coffee. Saying that, I actually haven't had a cup of tea today, which isn't like me. Let me know, do you prefer coffee or are you a cup of tea sort of girl? I mean, I'm a massive cup of tea fan. I even have two tea bags in my tea. Don't judge me. This is Olivia Rodrigo, Drop Dead.

Lewis Capaldi, Stay Love. Shout out to Chris, who just messaged in, saying, Mia, you're not alone. I also have two tea bags in my cup of tea daily. Thanks, Chris. That makes me feel a lot better. Because a lot of people are messaging in, judging me. Gonna throw on Diplo. This is Fiti Miguel. Don't forget my love. It's gonna take you all the way to Ibiza. It is a house party song. You're gonna love it.

0: Jessie J with the song Happy. Well, I certainly was happy this morning until I got stuck in traffic. Typical Monday, hey? Loads of roadworks going on. You got to be careful if you're in the car. Honestly, I was stuck in traffic for about 25 minutes. And then I go, you know, have a little look around. And the driver next to me is picking his nose. I'm not even joking. I didn't know whether to freeze or panic. I think I got the ick, a massive ick. Oh my goodness, ever happened to you? I feel like people feel very comfortable in their cars. You know, it's not a place to be picking your nose. Anyway, we're going to have a short break, but keep it vibe. We've got Lady Gaga on the way, BTS, and a little bit more house on your Monday.
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8: The top stories this hour. YouTubers warning that a social media ban for under 16s could push children onto less safe services. It's on the list of platforms that will be blocked to young people in the UK from early next year. They won't be able to access TikTok, Snapchat and Instagram either. The Prime Minister says he's standing firm.
9: I want this message to be heard loud and clear. I am not prepared to compromise on the safety and happiness of our children. And that is why this ban must happen, and that is why this ban will happen.
8: The Home Office has won an appeal over the banning of Palestine Action. The Court of Appeals ruled the decision to classify it a terror group was lawful. More than 700 criminal cases against people accused of supporting the organisation, people accused of supporting

0: The US vice president says he hopes to release the text of an agreement designed to end the war in Iran in the coming days. J.D. Vance has told American broadcasters he expects the Strait of Hormuz to reopen without tolls on a long-term basis. New drivers are around twice as likely to make an insurance claim compared to those who passed their test more than a year ago. Aviva's analysis found 11% reported a collision in the first 12 months. And a day after defeat in the final at Queen's Club, Emma Raducanu has withdrawn from this week's Nottingham Open. The British number one admits she's had a few niggles. From Sky News, I'm Imani Rana.
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3: It's 3 o'clock for the next hour of the show. Let's kickstart it with Lady Gaga and Doechii. This is a featured song, Runway.

She did it again, Tyler Feety Zara Larsson. Now it's time to talk a little bit about the World Cup, even though I'm not a massive football fan, okay? Wednesday is going to begin England's first match in the World Cup, and my boyfriend's making me go to the pub and watch it. I'm just going to go there for the social aspect, not really the actual game. However, they are playing against Croatia. Kickoff is at 9 o'clock, okay? I'm sure your local pub will be playing it, or your local cafe. I want to hear what everyone's wearing, what team you're supporting, because some people are going to be supporting other teams. It is exciting, okay? I like the atmosphere, just not a big fan of the football. Any other girlfriends relate? Because I did go on holiday, and most of the time, my boyfriend had his football on his phone. I almost felt like I could attach his phone to my forehead so he could watch it while speaking to me. This is Gracie Ann Brand's Hit the Wall.

0: Tate McRae. You can't beat Tate McRae. That was her song, Nobody's Girl. Honestly, she is stunning and her hair always looks on point, okay? I wish that was me. I wake up every morning and I'm just like, my hair's frizzy, I'm going to tie it up again. Anyone else relate? We got a great lineup on the way, Calvin Harris and Jazzy, and a little bit of Poppy Bascom.
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Virgin, Baby Rexar and Faithless. Just wanted to talk a little bit about dating apps and pickup lines. I feel like I've watched too much of Love Island and I've become some love guru when I'm not. A lot of my friends are on dating apps and they always tell me the funniest stories. I want to hear them on Vibe. Message in on 80818. Start your message your Vibe. What is the cringiest pickup line you've had on a dating app? And how's it going using a dating app? Violence. I want to hear all the gossip, all the tea. This is Zone. Poppy Bascom.

0: Little bit of Joel Corey there. Devotion. Love that remix. Just reminds me of going on a lad's holiday or a girly trip. Any lads holidays this year, girly trips, I want to hear about it. Message in on 80818. Start your message and vibe. Are you going to IB for this year? Because if you are, I'm very jealous. Festival season has already started, although I'm a bit upset Glastonbury won't be on this year because they're going to be trying to fix the fields, the grounds. However, hopefully it'll be back on next year. This is Alex Warren, Fine Place to Die.
1: Turning on the TV, a man dressed in black says the tensions and waters are rising. Happiness is treason, fiction is fact, and the storm's always on the horizon.

0: Taylor Swift, Up a Light for any of you Swifties. You're listening to me at Faye. We've only got an hour and a bit left of the show. Oh, yeah. I've loved every single one of the messages that have just come through about cringy pickup lines and dating apps, okay? I'm going to definitely talk about those after the break, so don't go anywhere and keep it vibe.
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13: The top stories this hour. Facebook, Instagram and Snapchat are warning a social media ban for under 16s could push children into unregulated areas of the internet. Sir Keir Starmer's confirmed blanket restrictions for children from next year on things including TikTok and YouTube, but not for messaging sites like WhatsApp. Conservative leader Kemi Badenoch claims the ban wouldn't be happening without the Tories' input.
14: Keir Starmer has been pushed into this, but I'm not complaining, because if he's doing something that I'm asking him to do, however imperfectly, then I'm happy with that. But he's added other things like curfews, which no one was talking about, which conflict with his view that those people should be able to vote.
13: The sentence handed to Henry Novak's murderer has been referred to the Court of Appeal. Judges will assess whether the minimum 21-year term given to Vikram Digwa, who falsely accused his dying victim of racist abuse, is too lenient. President Macron says the UK and France are ready to deploy a mission to the Strait of Hormuz within 2 or 3 days. The vital shipping channel is due to reopen by Friday when the framework of a peace deal between the US and Iran is signed. Two men who worked for a Russian-speaking taskmaster have been found guilty of arson attacks on property linked to the Prime Minister. They were convicted of setting fire to a house and car. Summer holiday strike action at Glasgow Airport's been averted. Unite the Union says workers employed by ICTS and Menzies Aviation have backed new pay offers.

0: I'm Imani Rana.
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3: It's 4 o'clock, the last hour of the show. Mia Faye with you, it's till five. Kickstarting it with Miles Smith. This is Hold Me in the Dark.

Antor and 54 Ultra. That was a collab. I love the band Antor. That was Talk To You. A little bit house on your Monday. Earlier on in the show, I asked everyone to message in telling me the biggest ick they've got off dating apps. Cringy pickup lines. How is the dating app life going? Shout out to Laura from Rickmansworth. She messaged in saying, not long ago, I had a guy message me asking me, do you have a map? Because I keep getting lost in your eyes. Oh my gosh. Do you know what? That isn't a terrible pickup line. It's quite smooth. But a little bit icky. What do you think? Thank you so much for messaging in. This is Ellie Goulding, Black Prada Dress. I heard what you said.

0: Maisie Peters, my regards. We're still on the topic of dating apps. Just had another message from Ben in St. Albans. He says he's given up with dating apps because he keeps getting catfished. Oh no, Ben, don't worry, don't give up. You'll find your person. But I have heard loads of stories of people getting catfished on dating apps. The problem is, it's all online. Maybe arrange a FaceTime call. And stay safe. We've got a short break. We don't go anywhere. We've got Jazzy Spritz on the way.
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should have never. Kalani, Fiti, Usher, love Kalani. You joined with Mia Faye not long left of the show, but it is time to talk a little bit about Watford Fringe. 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Wow. 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I'm definitely going to be booking tickets for that. It's time to play a little bit of Take That. You're a Superstar.

0: Really, a lovely song by Moola Jones to end the show. That was Love Letter. You've been listening to Mia Fey. You can catch me every Monday and Tuesday. I hope everyone has a wonderful rest of your week, and I'll see you tomorrow.
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7: The top stories this hour. A high school teacher's been found guilty of the sexual abuse and murder of a 13-year-old baby, who he treated, a court heard, as a plaything. Jamie Varley adopted Preston Davey, who went to live with him in Blackpool. His partner, John McGowan Fazakerly, was convicted of allowing the death of a child. In police interviews, both denied responsibility for what happened to the boy they named Elijah.
8: Have you done anything to cause Elijah's death?
9: No.
8: Has John?
9: No.
8: As far as you're aware?
9: No. As far as I'm aware, no. Because we'd never do that.
8: As far as we can see, Elijah, when he came into your care, was a healthy baby with no injuries.
9: We have not caused Elijah's death.
7: It's been confirmed a social media ban for under-16s will take effect from next spring. Children won't face punishment if they manage to get around the ban, with responsibility falling to platforms to enforce it. Here's what some Year 8s, 9s and 10s reckon.
10: Overall, I think it's a bad thing. You might feel more isolated in a way.
11: I'm going to miss connecting with people.
12: I love being able to see what people are up to and people that I wouldn't necessarily talk to.
13: I think a social media free life would be a better way to grow up.
14: On TikTok, I spend like 40 minutes. I just use it on the bus ride home.
7: The sentence given to the murderer of Henry Novak has been referred to the Court of Appeal for being unduly lenient. Vikram Digwa was handed a minimum of 21 years for stabbing his victim in Southampton last December and falsely accusing him of racial abuse. Elsewhere, Donald Trump claims ships have started moving through the Strait of Hormuz after Iran and the US agreed a framework to end the war. It's expected to be signed on Friday. To sport now, where Rangers and RB Salzburg have completed a deal for head coach Danny Roll to leave Ibrox and join the Austrian side. The Scottish Premiership club will now work to finalise a deal to make Hearts boss Derek McInnes their new manager. And there are yellow heat health alerts in place for parts of England this week. Heatwave conditions could be possible. From Sky News, I'm Imani Rana.
15: For more news, Imani.

Somba, proving that he can do more than just covers here on Vibe 107.6. This is his new one, Potential. Recently been spotted covering Taylor Swift and Olivia Dean's Man I Need. Up next for you, I've got Die Die by Shakira and Burna Boy, the official song of this year's World Cup. And if you're absolutely hooked on the World Cup, just like I am, stick with me because I'll be giving you updates about the Spain-Cape Verde game, which has just kicked off. And if you're looking for one more World Cup recommendation, may I recommend a brand new podcast? It's called Foul Play. I started it this morning and it breaks down Gordon Banks' mysterious stomach bug during the 1970s World Cup. Who knows? It could have something to do with the Mexican cartel. I don't want to spoil anything. But hey, if you want to look into it, do it during Die Die. Here's Shakira.

0: Arlo Parks, playing for you on Vibe 107.6. It's 5:15. Arlo Parks is actually going to be performing in London at the O2 Academy in Brixton in October. I'm excited for that. And also, if you're looking to go to any festivals over the next couple of months, there has been some research that's come out today about festival fatigue. Dr. Amos Ogunkwa, I'm sorry if I'm not pronouncing that right, has said that if you're planning on heading to a music festival this summer, then you need to make sure you have stocked up on two very specific things. I'm not going to tell you what they are just yet. I'm going to keep you in suspense. But if you're thinking or packing for any festivals this weekend or throughout the summer, you might want to stick around because I'm going to give you all the gossip next.
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0: I'm Jay Tarofsky with your latest travel. The A411 roundabout has some serious traffic build-up. The Watford Ring Road is looking clear south, but you may want to buckle up if you're heading north towards Leavesden. The M1 northbound also has some travel building up, with southbound looking particularly clear. The M25, both northbound and southbound, is looking quite clear right now. And to move on to the trains, we have some minor delays on the central line some severe delays across the whole of the Circle Line. Elizabeth Line with some severe delays between Heathrow Terminal 5 and Terminal 4 to Whitechapel, and some severe delays in Victoria. If you're getting on any local trains near Watford, they are looking all clear. So at Hemel Hempstead, but St Albans, you may get stuck if you're getting on the 609 to Bedford, where there is currently a 5 minute delay.
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0: And with your weather now, it is currently 20 degrees. We are going to be getting a little bit colder as we go through the night, but nothing too significant. We are going to be looking at 16 degrees at 10 o'clock, so you don't even need your coat if you're doing a late night dog walk. And this is Drop Dead, Olivia Rodrigo. Apparently Somba, who I played earlier, actually inspired this track, so who knows? Let me know if you can hear it. Maybe you can hear a little bit of influence. Let me know.
11: I know.

If you're sat there listening to this and thinking, who's this guy with soulful melodies, sharp lyricism and authentic storytelling? Well, this is Arthur Hill. And if you're like me and you didn't really know who he was, you can do a little bit of a deep dive on him. All you have to do is head on to his YouTube channel, Arthur Hill, and he actually films his own documentaries. It's pretty cool. He's actually got one called The Road to Wembley, where he breaks down his whole experience getting to Wembley Stadium before he performed. So if you like the last one, that was Working on It by Arthur Hill, you can check him out on YouTube, Spotify, and of course, right here on Vibe 107.6. And just before, I said earlier that if you're heading to a festival this summer, Dr. Amos Ogunkoya, I hope I'm pronouncing that right, has revealed the two items that you have to stay stacked up on. Right, here we go. I know you've been eagerly waiting for this. The two items are baked beans and pickled beetroot. Now, I'm all hearing you ask, Jay, what are you talking about? Why them? We're camping. We don't need beetroot. Well, this is because the beans are high in fiber and protein, which help fatigue and gut health, whilst the pickled beetroot is high in probiotics, which can help recover your immune system. Even sipping the pickle juice can help a little bit too, if not just to, you know, wake you up and start that festival vibe. And an extra tip from me, lemon and ginger tea can help also ease a bit of nausea. So there you go. There's a little bit of advice from me. Now I've got the brand new one from Louis Tomlinson. Yes, one of the Run Direction boys right here on Vibe. This is Sunflowers. Enjoy.

0: That's Miley Cyrus on Vibe 107.6. She released that back in March this year. I think that was the one that she did for the Hannah Montana 20th anniversary. Oh, that show was so iconic when I was a kid. Literally, get home from school, stick on the TV, and there it was. Always Hannah Montana. But who did you prefer, Hannah Montana or Miley? Well, you're only going to have to let me know. You can text me on 80818 and start that text with Vibe and you'll get right into the studio. Now, before we get back into the travel and back into the music, I want to tell you about something that you can pick up. Something that you could do me a favour and go out and buy, because trust me, this is going to end your workday in the best way possible. So we all know Echo Falls, right? You know, the cheap bottle of wine you can pick up just before a night out. Well, they have released not a red, not a white, not a rosé, no, a bottle of blue wine. That's right, Echo Falls Fruit Fusion Blue Raspberry has officially gone viral. The description reads, bright, bold, and blue like you've never seen before. The ultimate fruit fusion that's here to make a statement. With its vibrant electric blue color and sweet, juicy raspberry flavor, this is the refreshment that knows how to have fun. Now, you can't tell me reading that description doesn't make you reach for the bottle. And I'm not encouraging drinking, but it is past five. So if you're on your way home from work and you're thinking about having a glass of wine with dinner, well, who knows? Maybe a glass of blue wine's the way forward.
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0: And in your latest travel news, the A411 roundabout is clearing up, so expect a little bit of minor delays rather than major delays earlier. The Watford Ring Road has had a complete flip and is now looking clear northbound, but seems to have some traffic building towards Stanmore and Bushey southbound. Also, if you're near Waterfields Way roundabout, you might want to turn around as there is some construction causing a significant delay in all directions. The M1 northbound has also still got traffic building up, so be very careful. The southbound way does still look clear. And on your trains, we have St Albans. The current 1737 train is delayed by 2 minutes, but the rest of the line is running smoothly, so you are all good there. And then if you go to the Watford Junction, the same thing applies. The next train, which is supposed to be at 5:35, is currently delayed by 5 minutes, but the rest of the thing is clear. And your underground services, there are minor delays on the central line between White City and West Ruislip and White City and Ealing Broadway. There is also severe delays still on the Circle line across the entire line. Severe delays between Heathrow Terminal 5 and Terminal 4 and Abbey Wood on the Elizabeth line. The Mild May line has reduced service between Stratford and Willesden Junction, and the Victoria line also has some significant delays, so stay safe out there.
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0: And this is the new one by Lady Gaga and Doechii. Here's Runway.

Favour, Fisher, Tones and I, slowly becoming one of my favourite songs, playing for you on your Monday afternoon. It's 10 to 6. And if you're looking to help out the Watford community at the moment, there is an urgent appeal to raise the roof at the Watford Pump House. The Watford Pump House urgently needs to raise £450,000 before the end of June to be able to start its long-planned essential improvement works. The Pump House was created by converting an old Victorian building into a theatre more than 50 years ago. And like many very old buildings, the iconic facility has reached the point where it needs some major refurbishment work to secure its future for the community for the next 50 years. They have previously managed to raise £850,000, and that was all thanks to your help. So, if you're looking to help the Watford community out, here's how you're going to do it. You are going to head over to make a donation at the Pump House website, pumphouse.info/donate.

0: Josh Baker, Feel This Way on Vibe 107.6. It's 4 minutes to six. And did you see Josh Baker play that live in Ibiza? It was absolute carnage. The crowd was going absolutely insane. Coming up for you in the next hour, I'm going to give you all the hot gossip on what's going on in the World Cup. Spain and Cape Verde have just gone to halftime. And guess what? The score is 0-0. Can you believe it? Their first time in the World Cup. I'll give you all the details next.
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8: The top stories this hour. The Prime Minister says he's not prepared to compromise on the safety and happiness of children by banning social media for under 16s.
9: Social media is making children unhappy. It's making it easier for bullies to harass and abuse them, exposing them to content that is dangerous. A technology that intrudes into every corner of a life, almost impossible to escape.
8: From next spring, children won't be allowed to access apps like Instagram, TikTok and Facebook. It follows a similar move by Australia in December. Features which allow kids to chat to strangers on gaming platforms like Roblox will also be stopped. A high school teacher's been convicted of sexually abusing and murdering the baby he'd adopted months earlier. Jamie Varley's partner, John McGowan Fazakerley, was found guilty of allowing the death of 13-month-old Preston Davey in Lancashire in 2023. Donald Trump says he's very happy about signing a deal with Iran.
10: Very importantly, the oil is plummeting down and the stock market is shooting up like a rocket and the oil is taking its biggest plunge and we're into the low numbers. And the main thing is that Iran will not have a nuclear weapon. They fully agreed to that.
8: The US president has been speaking in France on the sidelines of the G7 summit. Mr. Trump insists the Strait of Hormuz will be completely opened by Friday, when a framework to end the war is due to be formally signed. The sentence handed to Henry Novak's murderer has been referred to the Court of Appeal. Judges will assess whether the minimum 21-year term given to Vikram Digwa is too lenient. New drivers are around twice as likely to make an insurance claim than those who passed their test more than a year ago. Aviva's analysis found 11% reported a collision in the first 12 months, compared to 5% in more experienced motorists. And Wolves have confirmed Portuguese manager Cesar Peixoto as their new head coach. He replaces Rob Edwards. From Sky News, I'm Imani Rana.
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0: Here with your weather, I'm Jay Tarofsky. It is currently 21 degrees in Watford, going to be similar.

coming up to 10 past 8 on Vibe 107.6. I'm Jay Tarofsky. That's Flo with Leak It. And oh my God, that is one of the best songs out there right now. And let me tell you, I have two absolute favourites of mine coming up next. We've got Dermot Kennedy, followed by Alex Warren with his brand new one, Fever Dream. That's on his new album, and it is absolutely incredible. And you have come back just in time, because I have the World Cup roundup for you. So right now, the second half of the Spain Cape Verde game has just kicked off. We are currently in the 47th minute. Later on tonight, we have Belgium Egypt at 8 o'clock, so in just a couple of hours time. And if you're willing to stay up, there's also Saudi Arabia Uruguay at 11. But let's break down Spain at Cape Verde. Spain are currently the favorites of the tournament, but it's not looking good. Germany did much better against Curaçao yesterday, and Cape Verde are also a first time ever appearing in the World Cup, so Spain should be dominating, right? Well, they are. They have 10 shots currently, with 5 of them being on target, over 70% possession. But don't let that fool you, because Cape Verde have also managed to get 3 shots away, but they did get a little bit of they got a yellow card, and they also have a pass accuracy of 79%. Who knows, they could be showing Spain up. All they need to do is bag one goal, right? If Spain can't get past them, well, who knows? But you know what that will be? That will be something to someone. And that is exactly what I'm going to get on for you now. This is Dermot Kennedy, one of my favourite artists, and he's playing for you on Vibe.

0: Alex Warren, Fever Dream. Vibe 107.6. I'm Jay Tarofsky. And if that doesn't get you bumping on your Monday evening, I don't know what will. Well, maybe a bit of Sky Newman, Martin Garrix, Ed Sheeran. Well, there will come up for you next. But before that, I just want to jump into one more little World Cup update. If you guys were wondering where ex-Canadian Prime Minister Justin Trudeau was when Canada played Bosnia in their opening game of the World Cup, well, he said he was doing boyfriend duties with Katy Perry. Katy Perry opened the World Cup ceremony before the US played Paraguay, winning that game 4-1. In response, Justin quoted the tweet saying, "Sometimes supportive boyfriend duty calls," signing off with a Canadian flag, and he added, "But you know who I'm rooting for to take the cup? Well, Justin, we know who's taking the cup, but is she getting the ring? That's what we want to know."
1: 5107.6. We'll get back to the big tunes next.
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0: If you're heading to Watford Junction Station, there is traffic building up around the station, so be careful. With the Watford Ring Road clearing up really nicely, I said earlier that there was a lot of build-up northbound and southbound, but that seems to be clearing now. If you're heading up Merton Road, though, expect some serious delays, potentially up to 10 minutes. The M1 looking clear both northbound and southbound, and that is the same as the M25. Now, if you're departing from Hemel Hempstead, there are some serious delays, over 18 minutes if you were trying to get on the 6-5. That's now estimated to go at 6:22, so only 2 minutes away, but the rest of the trains following that are also delayed. If you are heading from Watford Junction, there is one train showing delayed at 6:25, but the rest of them seem to be running smoothly. And on your TfL, On the TfL, the central line still has minor delays between White City and West Ruislip and Ealing Broadway. The Circle line is severe delays across the entire line. The Elizabeth line has minor delays across the entire line. And the Victoria line still with severe delays across the entire line. I hope that's your travel, and I'm Jay Tarofsky.
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0: I'm with your weather. I'm Jay Tarofsky. It is currently 21 degrees in Watford. We are expecting a low of 13 with light cloud and a gentle breeze. So maybe you want to put on a jumper, but you know what? Something loose and something light.

Khan's Porch Light playing for you at 6:30 on Vibe 107.6. I'm Jay Tarofsky, and we are going to keep the songs coming. I've got Sonny Fedora and Olivia Dean up for you next. But let's just stop and take a moment to criticise me, right? Okay, I'm the idiot that forgot to book a place for Wednesday's World Cup match. Yes, I know it's World Cup all mad at the moment, but England-Croatia are playing at 9 o'clock on Wednesday, and I could not be more excited. But I forgot to book a pub. So what am I going to do? Well, I'm going to try a new Gen Z trend, if I can get in anywhere, that is. It's called zebra striping. Instead of going crazy like the millennials, Gen Z like to alternate between alcoholic and non-alcoholic drinks. Switching between the two is known as zebra striping. I think moderation might have just got cool, people. Well, who knows? But I'll tell you what, it gives you the same social energy, less burnout, and makes the wallet last longer. Sounds like a good deal to me. You know what else sounds like a good deal to me? Sticking with me here on Vibe all the way till 7.

0: Dive Into Me, Alok and Khaled. 20 minutes to 7. I'm Jay Thorofsky on Vibe 107.6. I hope you guys are having a good evening. And if you've just got home and you're settling in, I'm going to leave you with a little something to think about. I have just been sent some stats about how often Brits wash their underwear. Now, I'm going to tell you that Brits have revealed that they wash their underwear once per week, or even less. But let's play a game. Is it 20% of the British public, 40%, or 60%? I'm going to do the travel, and you can tell me after Teddy Swims. Get in touch with the show. Text 80818 and start that text with Vibe. Let me know, is it 20, 40, or 60%? Here, let's get into your travel.
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0: If you're heading to Watford Junction Station, there is traffic building up around the station with the Watford Ring Road clearing up nicely. If you're heading up Merton Road, expect some serious delays. Could be stuck on that road for 10 minutes, and that's my way home, so lucky me. I've also expect Hy-Vee traffic just in the general Watford area. The M1 is looking clear both northbound and southbound, so you're pretty good there, and same with the M25. So all the motorways are looking clear if that's your way home. Also, we have on the train lines, we have from Watford Junction, we're experiencing some serious delays. 6:25, 6:34, 6:35 and 6:44, all delayed for over 15 minutes. So if those your way home, I'm really sorry. Hemel Hempstead, also the current train, supposed to leave at 10:36, is delayed till, 18:36 is now delayed till 18:50. The rest of the line is running smoothly. And on your TfL, you have minor delays on the central line between White City and West Ruislip and White City and Ealing Broadway. There is also minor delays on the Circle Line, minor delays on the Elizabeth Line, and severe delays on the Victoria Line.
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0: Here's Miles Smith, Hold Me in the Dark.

Mr. Know-it-all. Teddy Swims, Vibe 107.6, 12 minutes to 7. I'm Jay Tarofsky. And Teddy Swims is just an icon, isn't he? What a great voice. And his cover of Amy Winehouse the other day was even better. Now, just before Miles Smith and Teddy Swims, I asked you to guess between 20, 40 and 60% of how often Brits wash their underwear. Right, here we go. So, Millie and Emily say 60%. Dave and Becca say 40%. And Amanda, with the only correct answer, Amanda said 20%. That's right. According to new data from Laundry Heap, they have found a fifth of Brits wash their underwear once a week or less. Men are the worst offenders. Just one in four men wash their underwear daily. In contrast, nearly half of women wash their underwear every time. As a result, men are twice as likely to lie about the cleanliness of their underwear. Well, personally, I like me better with clean underwear on. Here's I like me better with love.

0: Seeing us home on Vibe 107.6, I'm Jay Tarofsky, and that is me done for today. I hope you've enjoyed. Harpal is up next on Vibe. She's going to be with you until 9 o'clock. And if you're wondering what's going on with Spain at Cape Verde, well, it just finished. And it's 0-0. Can you believe it? The favourites for the tournament finishing there 0-0. Harpal's got Ariana Grande, Holly Humberstone and Becky Hill up for you first. So, you know, we're going to keep the tunes going for you on Vibe. And, of course, the next game, Belgium-Egypt is coming up for you right after this on Vibe.
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8: The top stories this hour. The Prime Minister says under-16s will be banned from social media next spring. It will mean they're prevented from having an account on platforms including Facebook, Instagram and Snapchat, who warn that the move could encourage young people to visit unregulated areas of the internet. Jessica Butchers from social enterprise Scrollware. She's very happy with the decision.
9: I think we have to do it. It's like anything, right? It's like seatbelts, it's like alcohol, it's like smoking. There will always be children that will have access to these things. But it's about the message that it sends and about the line in the sand that we put for parents, and they're the ones that are calling out for this.
8: A high school teacher has been found guilty of sexually abusing and murdering a 13-month-old boy. Jamie Varley had adopted Preston Davey just months before killing him in Lancashire in 2023. His partner, John McGowan Fazakerley, was convicted of allowing the baby's death. Donald Trump says the Strait of Hormuz is already partially open to shipping. Speaking on the fringes of the G7 summit in France, the US president claims the key trade route will be fully restored on Friday when the framework for peace with Iran is signed. The Court of Appeals ruled the government acted lawfully when it banned the protest group Palestine Action as a terrorist organisation. More than 100 arrests have been made in central London following today's decision, with multiple demonstrators seen being carried away by police.
10: We need to get back to a free free, independent country where people are treated properly and respectfully.
11: Palestine Action is not a terrorist organisation.
12: If a few people doing a peaceful protest can undermine the security of the nation, you know, it doesn't say much for the security of the nation.
8: The Russian Shadow Fleet vessel intercepted by British troops in the English Channel yesterday has now been officially detained. It means the Smirnovs can't formally leave the UK. And in football, Crystal Palace have confirmed the appointment of Pierre Sage as manager. He joins on a three-year contract at Selhurst Park. From Sky News, I'm Imani Rana.
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You are listening to Hot Bar Cambay on Vibe 107.6. And lucky for you, I'm here until 9 o'clock to kick things off. Guess who I bumped into over the weekend? I know that was very vague, but I will tell you, it was Tina Fuller, icon of Vibe 107.6. We've not seen each other since I moved from Wednesday to Monday. Big shout out to Tina Fuller. Love, love, love her. Right, going to keep the tunes going now. Lucas Graham, Second Chance.

0: It's Monday night here on Vibe 107.6, Harbar Cambay with you. I'm here until 9 o'clock. Don't go anywhere.
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It is Monday night. You are listening to Harpal Kambe, and I'm very pleased that the sun seems to be coming out. I feel like after the heat wave, had a bit of a patchy week last week, had some rain, we all got to cool off, the plants got watered, but now the sun is back. And hey, it's mid-June, so it is about time. Olivia Rodrigo, Drop Dead Now, playing on Vibe 107.6.

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0: We have come to the end of my first hour. This is Harbal Cambe on Vibe 107.6. And time, well, haven't we proved, time very much flies when you are having fun. We've had some great tunes already. Had some Niall Horan there to get us up to the hour with Dinner Party. Don't get anywhere. I will catch you after.
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11: The top stories this hour. Children under 16 are expected to be banned from using apps like Instagram, TikTok and Facebook by next spring. The Prime Minister insists the restrictions, similar to those introduced in Australia, will give youngsters back their childhood. Ian Russell's co-founder and chair of the Molly Rose Foundation and says the decision is disappointing.
12: The false hope that could come by announcing a blanket ban without acknowledging the unintended consequences that come with it is just disingenuous. Penalising young people is not the answer, and the answer is to stop the problem at source by turning attention to the platform.
11: A teacher has been found guilty of sexually abusing and murdering the 13-month-old baby boy he adopted. His partner was convicted of allowing the death of the child at their home in Lancashire. Donald Trump says a deal to end the war with Iran has been signed. Speaking in France ahead of the annual G7 summit, the US president again insisted Tehran won't have nuclear capabilities. The captain of a Russian shadow fleet tanker intercepted by British troops in a UK first has been charged with contravening sanctions. The 38-year-old Indian national was earlier arrested, while around two dozen other people on board are assisting with the investigation led by the National Crime Agency. The ship remains anchored off the coast of Weymouth after its seizure at the weekend. Defence Secretary Dan Jarvis has been updating MPs.
13: Sanctioned oil is bankrolling Putin's brutal war in Ukraine. Every barrel sold helps fund the missiles and drones used to kill Ukrainians in their homes, destroy their infrastructure, and break their will.
11: Spain have been held to a shock goalless draw by Cape Verde in their opening match of the World Cup. Meanwhile, Crystal Palace have confirmed the appointment of Pierre Sage as their new manager. He signed a three-year contract at Selhurst Park and takes over from Oliver Glasner, who left at the end of last season. From Sky News, I'm Imani Brana.
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Starting this hour very strong. It is just gone 8:10. This is your Monday Night Vibe with me, Harpal Camber. We've had Lady Gaga, we've had December 10, we've had Zara Larsson. Wow, what more could you ask for at this point? Well, probably James Hype, Pia Mia Storm.

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Maisie Peters and Julia Michaels playing here on Vibe 107.6. Harbar Kanve with you now, keeping you company until 9 o'clock. Next up, Ellie Goulding. I heard what you said.

Now, this is really exciting news. 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
1: Turning on the TV, a man dressed in black says the tensions and waters are rising. Happiness is treason, fiction is fact, and the storm's always on the horizon.

0: 9 o'clock is just around the corner, which means it is time for me to sign off. Personal thank you, if you're listening, to Alex Warren and Bastille for soundtracking the last 10 minutes of my show this evening. You have been listening to Harpal Kambe on Vibe 107.6. I hope this has got your Monday off to a good start, and I hope you have an absolutely fantastic week. Enjoy the weather. See you next time.
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9: The top stories this hour. A high school teacher has been found guilty of the murder and sexual abuse of a 13-month-old baby, who he treated, a court heard, as a plaything. Jamie Varley adopted Preston Davey, who went to live with the 37-year-old in Blackpool in 2023. His partner, John McGowan Fazakli, was convicted of allowing his death. In police interviews, both denied responsibility for what happened to the boy they named Elijah.
10: Have you done anything to cause Elijah's death?
11: No.
10: Has John?
11: No.
10: As far as you're aware?
11: No, as far as I'm aware, no. Because we'd never do that.
10: As far as we can see, Elijah, when he came into your care, was a healthy baby with no injuries.
11: We have not caused Elijah's death.
9: Sir Keir Starmer says he's giving children their childhoods back by banning social media for under-16s. From early next year, children won't be able to access sites like TikTok and Facebook. But Renee Jones, whose son Noah is challenging Australia's blanket ban, says it hasn't worked there.
12: What we have is increased risk to young people because their parents are unaware that they're still actively using social media. if children did suffer an inconvenience of having an account closed, it's been opened in a different name, it's been set a different age range to successfully get over the ban.
9: The sentence handed to Henry Novak's murderer has been referred to the Court of Appeal. Judges will assess whether the minimum 21-year term given to Vikram Digwa, who falsely accused his dying victim of racist abuse, is too lenient. The captain of the Russian shadow fleet tanker seized in the English Channel has been charged with contravening sanctions. Two dozen other people on board the vessel are assisting the National Crime Agency with their investigation. Yellow heat health alerts have been issued for much of central and southern England as temperatures start to rise. They run from Wednesday until next Monday. And there's been a huge shock at the World Cup. One of the tournament favourites, Spain, have been held to a goalless draw by Cape Verde in their opening match. From Sky News, I'm Arnie Rana.
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14: Happy Monday, everyone. Hope you've had a lovely weekend. It's Nate here. If you didn't know, you're listening to Vibe 107.6 and I'm with you till 11 p.m. Let's get this show on the road. We're going to start with some Miles Smith, Hold Me in the Dark.

Take That here on Vibe 107.6 with your a superstar, Nate here. Hope you're good, hope you're well, and I'm with you till 11 p.m. But guess what, guys? If you love theatre shows, you want to listen to this. But first, it's Flowers by George Moore.

0: to you by Another featuring 54 Ultra. You're listening to Vibe 107.6. It's Nate here, and guys, guess what? If you love theatre shows, you're going to love this, because a new theatre play is coming to Hemel Hempstead. Now, Hemel Hempstead Theatre Company will present Come From Away at the Boxmoor Playhouse. That is Come From Away at the Boxmoor Playhouse from the 30th of June to the 4th of July. And it's based on a remarkable true story. The show tells how the small town of Gander in Newfoundland, Canada, welcomed thousands of stranded airline passengers after 38 planes were diverted there following the tragic events of 9/11 in 2001. Now, as I mentioned before, performances run from the 30th of June to the 4th of July, with evening shows at 7:45 and a Saturday matinee at 2:30 p.m. Now, for more tickets and more information, visit search Hemel Hempstead Theatre Company and order tickets online. 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Coming up after the break, we'll have some Martin Garrix and Ed Sheeran.
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That was Die Die by Shakira and Burna Boy here on Vibe 107.6. Nate here with you till 11 p.m, guys, and I've got some excellent news if you love sport like I do. Because guess what? We have 5 new paddle courts that have been opened at Woodside Playing Fields in Watford. That is, 5 new paddle courts have been opened at Woodside Playing Fields in Watford. And if you love sport like I do, paddle is one of the UK's fastest growing sports, and it's a bit like tennis, but not exactly, only with a bit more walls involved. And that means that it gives you even more places to accidentally hit the ball. So it's okay if you're not that good, neither am I. You're listening to Vibe 107.6. Coming up next, we have some Madison Beer.

absolute banger by Ariana Grande with Hate That I Made You Love Me here on Vibe 107.6. It's Nate, and I'm with you till 11 p.m. Coming up next, we've got Fisher Tones and I with Favour.

That was Rag & Boneman here on Vibe 107.6 with Rush of Blood. It's Nate. Stay with us. It's approaching 10 p.m. here on Vibe 107.6, but we have so much more in store for you. Coming up next, it's Taylor Swift. I Knew It, I Knew You.

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13: The top stories this hour. It's been confirmed a social media ban for under-16s will take effect from next year. Snapchat, TikTok and Instagram are among the apps included, but messaging services like WhatsApp aren't. Children won't face punishment if they manage to get around the ban, with responsibility falling to platforms to enforce it. Not all charities welcome blanket restrictions. Here's what some year 8s, 9s and 10s reckon.
14: Overall, I think it's a bad thing. You might feel more isolated in a way.
15: I'm going to miss connecting with people.
16: I love
14: being able to see what people are up to and people that I wouldn't necessarily talk to.
15: I think a social media free life would be a better way to grow up.
16: On TikTok, I spend like 40 minutes. I just use it on the bus ride home.
13: A high school teacher has been found guilty of sexually abusing and murdering a 13-month-old boy. Jamie Varley had adopted Preston Davey just months before killing him in Lancashire in 2023. His partner, John McGovern Fazakerly, was convicted of allowing the baby's death. Police say more than 100 arrests have been made on suspicion of showing support for Palestine Action. A protest was held outside the Royal Courts of Justice after the decision to uphold the ban on the proscribed terrorist group. The Russian shadow fleet vessel intercepted by British troops in the English Channel yesterday has now been officially detained. It means the Smirtos can't formally leave the UK. Cape Verde goalkeeper Vizinier was the hero as the African produced a major shock by holding Spain to a goalless draw at the World Cup. He made 7 saves to keep the European champions at bay in Atlanta. Vizinier says it's a day he'll never forget.
17: Today, the dream come true. We compete against Spain, and it's one of the best national team in the world. And we are very, very happy, very proud of all of the players, all the people from Cape Verde.
13: And yellow heat health alerts have been issued for much of central and southern England as temperatures start to rise. They run from Wednesday until next Monday. Health officials are warning of some impact on health and care services. From Sky News, I'm AJ Walsh.
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18: Nate here on Vibe 107.6, just gone past 10 o'clock. I'm with you for another hour. Let's get this show back on the road with some Olivia Rodrigo, Drop Dead.

That was Fame Is a Gun by Addison Rae here on Vibe 107.6. I'm Nate and I'm here with you till 11 p.m. I hope you're good on this Monday evening. And guess what, guys? If you've got a community group here in Watford or Hertfordshire, you might want to listen to this. But before I tell you, we've got some Maisie Peters with questions.

0: Mr. Know It All here on Vibe 107.6 by Teddy Swims. And I did mention before that if you are a community group across Watford, you might want to listen to this, because you can now apply for funding through Watford Borough Council's Neighbourhood Grant Programme. Yes, that is excellent news, and it's now in its fifth year. The scheme offers grants of up to £50,000 to support improvements to local buildings and spaces, or to fund projects and activities that benefit the community. The programme is open to Watford-based charities, community organisations, sports clubs and community companies, with applications open until the 21st of August. 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

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Leave us a message, and if we miss you, we'll get straight back to you. Coming up next is Just The Way You Are by Milky

0: Homie in the Dark by Miles Smith here on Vibe 107.6. It's been a pleasure to be with you for the last 2 hours, 9 till 11 p.m. I'll catch you next week. Have a brilliant week and all the best.
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15: The top stories this hour. The Prime Minister says under-16s will be banned from social media next spring. It'll mean they're prevented from having an account on platforms including TikTok and YouTube. Jessica Butcher's from social enterprise ScrollAware. She's very happy with the decision.
16: I think we have to do it. It's like anything, right? It's like seatbelts, it's like alcohol, it's like smoking. There will always be children that will have access to these things. But it's about the message that it sends and about the line in the sand that we put for parents. And they're the ones that are calling out for this.
15: A high school teacher has been found guilty of the sexual abuse and murder of a 13-month-old boy he was allowed to adopt. A court heard 37-year-old Jamie Varley subjected Preston Davy to months of cruelty at his home in Blackpool. His 32-year-old partner John McGowan Fazakerly was convicted of allowing the baby's death. Donald Trump says a deal to end the war with Iran has been signed. Speaking in France ahead of the annual G7 summit, the US president again insisted Tehran won't have nuclear capabilities. The captain of the Russian Shadow Fleet tanker seized in the English Channel has been charged with contravening sanctions. Two dozen other people on board the vessel are assisting the National Crime Agency investigation. Cape Verde defender Steven Moreira says he was left on the verge of tears after his team held Spain to a goalless draw at the World Cup. They are the third smallest country in terms of population competing at the tournament.
17: Honestly, I don't realise for the moment what we did against Spain. I'm just proud of my country, of my teammates, of my family. That's it.
15: Belgium and Egypt shared a 1-1 draw in Seattle. Iran go up against New Zealand in the early hours of tomorrow morning in Los Angeles. And new drivers are around twice as likely to make an insurance claim compared to those who passed their test more than a year ago. Aviva's analysis found 11% reported a collision in the first 12 months. Among more experienced drivers, it found just 5% made such a claim in a given year. From Sky News, I'm AJ Walsh.
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0: Radlett, Brickmansworth, Bricket Wood, radio made in Watford. 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
11: The top stories this hour. Children under 16 are expected to be banned from using apps like Instagram and TikTok by next spring. The Prime Minister insists the restrictions will give youngsters back their childhood. Ian Russell's co-founder and chair of the Molly Rose Foundation and says the decision's disappointing.
12: The false hope that could come by announcing a blanket ban without acknowledging the unintended consequences that come with it is just disingenuous. Penalising young people is not the answer, and the answer is to stop the problem at source by turning attention to the platform.
11: A high school teacher has been convicted of sexually abusing and murdering the baby he adopted. Jamie Varley's partner, John McGowan Fazakarley, has been found guilty of allowing the death of 13-month-old Preston Davey in Blackpool in 2023. Police say more than 100 people have been arrested at a protest outside the Royal Courts of Justice. It came after the Court of Appeal upheld a ban on Palestine Action being ruled a terrorist organisation. Donald Trump says the Strait of Hormuz is already partially open to shipping. Speaking on the fringes of the G7 summit in France, he claims the key trade route will be fully restored on Friday when the framework for peace with Iran is signed. England winger Bukayo Saka says he's fit to play at the World Cup despite concerns over an Achilles injury.
13: Between Mikel and Arsenal medical team and Thomas and the England medical team since March, they've managed me amazingly and helped me get back on the pitch and do what I can for the team. And I'm feeling better than I felt the last few months, and and yeah, I'm ready to go.
11: Iran will become the first team in World Cup history to compete in a country they're at war with. They go up against New Zealand in LA at 2 a.m. And FIFA won't be taking action against a VAR official who was accused of making an offensive gesture during the World Cup match between Germany and Curaçao. Sean Evans made an upside-down OK symbol in front of his leg, which is seen as a white supremacist sign. It was added to the list of hate symbols in 2019. From Sky News, I'm AJ Walsh.
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1: Turning on the TV, a man dressed in black says the tensions and waters are rising. Happiness is treason, fiction is fact, and the storm's always on the horizon.

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0: 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Five.
12: The top stories this hour. Iran will become the first team in World Cup history to compete in a country that they're at war with when they kick off against New Zealand in Los Angeles at 2 a.m. There have been visa issues for the Iranian team in the build-up to the tournament in the United States. Our sports correspondent Rob Harris says it looked like Iran wouldn't be involved.
13: Iranian ministers often saying they didn't want to come to the United States. The American administration, Donald Trump in particular, saying that they didn't want Iran to be here. Things are all complicated by that US-Israeli attacks that were launched at the end of February.
12: Meanwhile, Donald Trump says a deal to end the war with Iran has been signed. Speaking in France ahead of the G7 summit, the US president again insisted Tehran won't have nuclear capabilities. Facebook, Instagram and Snapchat are warning a social media ban for under-16s could push children into unregulated areas of the internet. Sir Keir Starmer's confirmed there'll be a blanket restriction for children from next year. He's also considering overnight curfews for 16 to 18-year-olds. Conservative leader Kemi Badenoch claims the ban wouldn't be happening without the Tories' input.
14: Keir Starmer has been pushed into this, but I'm not complaining, because if he's doing something that I'm asking him to do, however imperfectly, then I'm happy with that. But he's added other things like curfews, which no one was talking about, which conflict with his view that those people should be able to vote.
12: A high school teacher is being convicted of sexually abusing and murdering the baby he adopted. Jamie Varley's partner, John McGowan Fazakerley, was found guilty of allowing the death of 13-month-old Preston Davey in Blackpool in 2023. The captain of a Russian Shadow Fleet tanker intercepted by British troops in a UK first has been charged with contravening sanctions. The ship remains anchored off the coast of Weymouth after its seizure at the weekend. And yellow heat health alerts have been issued for much of central and southern England as temperatures start to rise. They run from Wednesday until next Monday. From Sky News, I'm AJ Walsh.
11: For more news headlines, head to our website.